0: be a thing of the past with Australia expanding digital travel declarations for overseas arrivals. A trial on some Qantas flights into the East Coast capitals will broaden to include Adelaide and Perth by year's end.
1: D2E Jim, from Dalacombe to Wendouree, you're never too far from a D2E.
0: Yannick Sinner's overcome a first set loss to keep hold of his Wimbledon crown, beating Alexander Zverev in four sets. The Italian says it did get pretty intense.
2: My mom and I see her. She left the stadium a couple of times, and you know, it is being a player. It's not easy, you know. So.
0: And supercar driver Will Brown says his 888 team is headed back to the drawing board after failing to make the podium in the Townsville 500, the fifth defeat in a row.
1: Septic tank emergency? 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
3: Cloudy with some showers today. 12 is our expected top and the pollen count is low, dropping down to 6 tonight. Tomorrow, 12 cloudy showers. Wednesday, Thursday, both partly cloudy. Wednesday, 12. Thursday, 14. Currently, 9 at Gong Gong.
1: 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While you're at work, we play hit after hit after hit. Thanks to Harvey Norman Ballarat and Ballarat and District Trotting Club. 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

0: 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It was Britney Spears, Baby One More Time. Geordie with you. And I'm so glad Spew is back this week so I can play this again.
1: We have an update. Again. I don't know. Are you sick of the updates? We could be doing this forever, honestly, because we know there's so many potholes around town. But we have, of course, been trying to crown Ballarat's best pothole over a number of weeks now.
2: Try is definitely the big word there.
1: Because we have done it twice.
2: Yes.
1: We had a special sign made and everything to put on the side of the road that says, "Here lies Ballarat's best pothole." We have put this sign up twice.
2: Yep.
1: And within 24 hours, the cheeky buggers on the council have come and filled in said potholes.
2: Yes. Obviously, we kind of knew that, you know, maybe they'd get filled in within a week or two and that'd be fine. We knew this wasn't forever.
1: We kind of want that to happen anyway. It's good that they're getting filled in. But anyway, this week will be the final week we go and find a pothole. We know there's hundreds out there, but we don't have the time or the resources to go out every goddamn week and fill in every goddamn pothole.
2: I do feel a bit like Spider-Man or Batman now. You know, when they're kind of like, I'm trying to give up the superhero life, but it keeps pulling me back in. Oh, and it's not the hero they need right now, but it's the hero they want. And that's just us getting pulled back into the Spew.
1: That is a special pothole unit for you, Spew. We just keep getting pulled back in. So this week, we will be finding one last Ballarat Best pothole. We will put the sign up and hopefully the sign stays there for a week.
2: Yes.
1: So you can go check it out, take a funny little photo with it, try and dodge the pothole. Stay tuned for the final installment of Spew.
0: The final week, no more.

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0: RFM is 103.1. There was Benson Boone. Sorry, I'm here for someone else. And let's see, or let's hear, if MASHTRAC went off this morning.
1: Renee and Jet, what have you got? What's your guest today?
2: One song, so Shut Up and Dance With Me by Walk the Moon.
3: Mm-hmm. Mm, cracking song. I do love it.
1: Shut Up and Dance With Me, Walk the Moon. Did you have another one as well, or just that one?
2: Look, we're just throwing Absolutely Everybody by Vanessa Amorosi. Why not?
1: Love that song. Neither of which are in the MASHTRAC. Sorry, Renee. Sorry, Jet.
2: No worries.
1: No, back to the drawing board. You too. All right, I think, Alex, it's probably getting to a point where we start giving away clues, right?
3: You want to go to Cluesville?
1: We'll go to Clues, but not today. We'll do it tomorrow.
3: Very
1: to MASHTRAC.
0: 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Tomorrow? 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
14: And don't Macca's walk, Macca's run to the new quarter pounder barbecue bacon today. 12 cloudy with some showers. After an overnight low of 6, tomorrow 12 cloudy with some showers. Wednesday, Thursday, both partly cloudy. Now Wednesday's going to be 12, Thursday 14. Right now, it's 9 at Invermain.
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0: Biggest Ick. Variety Music Station, 103.1 Para FM. That was Amy Shark, The Biggest Ick. Now, I'm going to do something a little bit different today when it comes to my CSA spot. Last week, Brett Mack on our sister station was joined by Andre Von Berg, who has qualified for the Kids Spartan Game Championships over in China, and it's going to happen on August 8 and 9. And Brett had a good chat to him, and I thought, you need to hear some of this. So here is part one of the chat between Brett and Andre Von Berg.
1: Spartan racing, Andre. How on earth did you get going in this left-of-centre sport?
2: Family friend, let's say.
1: Okay, and when you first saw the course, you didn't run in the other direction?
2: Nah.
1: No, you ran right towards it, eh?
2: Yeah, face your problems.
1: When you were coming in today, I did a quick Google of the Spartan courses, and they're off the planet tough. And I suppose a good way to describe it, it's like a kind of an episode of Ninja Warrior, right?
2: Yeah, you just got to include some cross-country in it, and you got it bang right on.
1: So cross-country running as well as a Ninja Warrior course all in one.
2: Yeah.
1: Andre, tell us about your upper body strength. You're only a slight young man. You're only 14, but you've obviously been doing plenty of working out.
2: Yeah, through like a Bart Ninjas, I've been doing that. So I've been able to build on my arms quite a bit as well, so I could probably dead hang for maybe 3 minutes. I can do like one-arm push-ups as well.
1: Yeah.
2: Like three-finger push-ups.
1: Superman wow.
2: Push-ups, lots of variations of push-ups. No handstands yet.
1: So you're still working your way up to some of the tricks?
2: Yeah.
0: Oh, my goodness, my arms are tired just hearing that he can do one-arm push-ups and three-finger push-ups. My goodness. Anyway, part two of that interview will be on after 11. But coming up, we're heading to 1988.
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1: Yeah, because girls is players too. 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
12: G'day, it's Tom Parry with your local news first. Legal woes continue for Hepburn Shire, with its mayor now facing a private prosecution in what the council is describing as untested allegations. Councillor Tony Clark will step aside while the matter is before the courts, as former mayor Don Henderson and CEO Bradley Thomas fight similar charges mounted by a private citizen. Term 3 is now underway in the Central Highlands, meaning reduced speed limits are being enforced in school speed zones. In built-up areas, that means cars need to slow down to 40 k's an hour between 8 and 9:30 a.m. and again from 2:30 to 4 p.m. on weekdays. And in sport, Saturday saw round 12 taking place in the Ballarat Footy League's senior men's competition, which has Sebastopol back on top of the ladder following a 31-point victory at home against the Swans. That's the latest in your local news.
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13: Hello, I'm Rob McLennan. DFAT is investigating whether any Aussies have been caught up in a deadly pub fire in Bangkok. At least 27 people have died and several others were injured in the blaze in the Thai capital. More than 2,000 people are expected at this morning's state funeral for former Australian of the Year Richard Collier, which is just about to get underway at the Sydney Opera House. Health Minister Mark Butler's told Nine there are plenty of words to describe Richard.
14: Brilliant, warm, generous, I mean, globally significant. He was the world's leading melanoma pathologist. But today will be a solemn occasion. We lost him far too young.
13: A new poll's found support for One Nation has slipped as women and migrants turn away from the party. Today's Resolve political monitor has Labor leading on primary votes at 28%, ahead of One Nation on 26% and the Coalition on 23%. It's the first drop in support for One Nation in 4 months, while the opposition's enjoyed a 3% spike. The Coalition, meantime, is looking to revive its nuclear energy push with a new plan focused on smaller modular reactors rather than taxpayer-funded power stations. The opposition says the tech could power energy-hungry AI data centres and will be funded by the tech giants. And Sydney's second airport is still months away from opening, but it will welcome its first aircraft today. A Qantas A321 freight plane will touch down ahead of more test flights scheduled for later in the week.
3: D2E Gym. From Dalacombe to Wendouree, you're never too far from a D2E.
13: Well, the Lions have delighted a Gabba full of fans with a dominant 90-point thrashing of Essendon. Coach Chris Fagan says he really liked their first three quarters.
15: All in all, a decent, strong win.
13: Brendan McCullum has been sacked as England Test cricket coach after 4 years. The New Zealander will stand down immediately, but he will continue to lead the country's men's white ball side.
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0: 12 today, cloudy with showers. Down to 6 tonight. Tomorrow, also 12, cloudy showers. Wednesday, Thursday, both partly cloudy. Wednesday, 12. Thursday, 14. Right now, 9 at Mount Rowan.
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0: Today's absolutely story of a girl on Power FM's Weekday Hits, thanks to Ballarat and District Trotting Club. Make it a family day at the Flying Horse Entertainment Venue. Great food and a playroom the kids will love. Geordie with you. And now we're going to find out what's hot and what's not. Here's Alex and Crystal from The Brekkie Show.
1: What's hot? England are through to the World Cup semi-finals. Ew. I know I keep mentioning it, but I got to enjoy it while it lasts. Yeah, it's all going to fall apart on Thursday when we play Argentina. Like, we just got to enjoy this little bit of happiness before it just... And what's not when you laugh on your own in public really loud? Although, people did give me a lot of space at the supermarket, so it was actually worked out quite well.
2: What's hot that Ballarat's trying a world record Tuesday, 4th of August? We want to be eating the most pies all at one time in one place.
1: 100%. We are a pie city.
2: Head to visit Ballarat, check out the details on that. And what's not, just found out about 5 minutes ago that I have dropped down to fifth in our footy tipping here at work. I was in third place and I've dropped down to fifth. My app glitched last week, so I didn't get the Brisbane Lions win in. And now, this week, the boss has overtaken me and he's in fourth and I'm in fifth and I was in third!
1: What even is the first prize if you win, do you know?
2: Actually, good question. I don't even know what the prize
1: is. Didn't even know there was a prize.
2: I just want to win.
0: Hot or not, is all thanks to the Western Hotel. It shall be back tomorrow. Coming up, Alex Warren and Martika on Parafim.
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4: Whoa.
6: Text.
5: When you get home, I'm moving out.
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5: 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I had to fly home.
4: 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You had children. Oh, man, that sucks.
6: So here's the thing with the text, though. Sorry, really quickly, because I tried to break up with someone once.
4: Oh, no.
6: So I said, hey, let's catch up on this night. And then she was like, what's it about? And I was like, oh, don't worry about it. And then I got there.
4: Yeah.
6: And then I said, like, hey, I think we should end things.
4: Yeah.
6: And then she was like, why didn't you just say that over text?
4: You're a dog, Woody.
6: What? I just...
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0: 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That was Martika Toy Soldiers, and it seems Alex and Crystal share one thing and one thing only, and it's
1: the final brain cell.
2: Alex and Crystal sharing a brain cell.
3: Yeah, you and I spend that much time together. We have now decided that we just share the one brain cell, the one brain cell. But then last Friday, just after the show, that brain cell completely disappeared
2: because
3: we had the dumbest of dumb moments, and it was hilarious. So we needed to call someone that I had on my contact list, a friend of mine.
2: Yeah.
3: And I was like, oh, yeah, here's his number, 04 blah, blah, whatever.
2: Yeah.
3: You're typing it in, all gravy, and it's ringing, and it's ringing. And then at the same time, you're like, oh, someone just tried to call me from Bakery Hill. And you're like, oh, who tried to call you?
2: It's like, maybe it's a doctor, something to do with medical stuff. So I was like, I probably should answer it.
3: Should answer it.
2: So I sort of click and lean over while it's ringing, thinking, oh, Sam's not going to answer. And then they did, you know, when someone calls you, and sometimes it's a scammer where there's no answer on the other side.
3: Yeah.
2: So then you go, hello, and you just hear your echo back.
3: Yeah.
2: That's what
3: so
2: I did.
3: So we were hearing the echo back because obviously we had our headphones on, and I could hear you saying hello in my headphones. I'm like, why can I hear him saying hello in my headphones? It's because it was going through your microphone, because what had happened was I had accidentally given you your own phone.
2: I typed in my own number. And I didn't even realize.
3: There's no strangers.
2: It's just us. It's just us and that one brain cell.
3: Oh, no.
0: Yep. One brain cell between the two of them.

0: perspective.
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11: Cloudy today with some showers. We are chasing a top of 12, down to 6 tonight. Tomorrow, 12, cloudy with showers. Now, Wednesday, Thursday, both going to be partly cloudy. Wednesday, 12, Thursday, 14. Right now, 9 at Miners Rest. And that is Powercast. Thanks to McDonald's. And don't Maccas walk, Maccas run to the new quarter pounder barbecue bacon.
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0: 93.1 Power FM, the home of the hits that was Taylor Swift and Sabrina Carpenter, the life of a showgirl. So in the last hour, I told you how I was going to change my CSA spots, right? And I'm playing parts of an interview that was done last week between Brett Mack on our sister station and Andre Von Berg, who is heading over to China in August for a really amazing event. But the thing is, Andre does a lot more than just take part in things like this.
1: Andre, the other fun fact about you is that you love this community and you've been giving back to it since you were a very young man, around five. Tell us what you've been doing.
2: Yeah, so when I was about 5 years old, I started an initiative of making pictures and then donating all my money that I make from pictures to homeless people around Ballarat, and I've also been fostering for Robin's Nest, looking after cats, making sure that they're ready to be adopted.
1: Good on you. And on that note, we're going to bring the Robin in from Robin's Nest Animal Rescue today. It's Robin Hunter. Robin, seriously, what an impressive young man, and you're lucky enough to have him volunteering for you.
3: He is fantastic. He's always the first one to put his hand up for fundraising events that we have. And yeah, just he's a bit of a kitty whisperer as well. It's time for us to support him for all the years he's been supporting us and the local Ballarat community.
1: And Robin, there's a lot of kitties to whisper to at the moment. You were telling me you just can't keep up with your
3: amount. We can't keep up, no. Lots of surrenders and stray cats out there getting pregnant still because people do not de-sex their pets.
1: Are you actually adopting cats out at the moment?
3: Yes, we are.
1: So if people looked up Robin's Nest Animal Rescue,
3: yes,
1: they'll be able to find you, track you down and hopefully give
3: a
1: fur baby a lovely home.
3: Absolutely.
0: Hey? Now, to learn more about Robin's Nest, you can jump onto their Facebook page, which is actually Robin's Nest and all the rest Animal Rescue. And part three of this very special chat will be on after 12. And up shortly, one of the big hits from 1994.
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0: 8, Geordie on Power FM's Workday Hits. All thanks to Ballarat and District Trotting Club. Make it a family day at the Flying Horse Entertainment Venue. Great food and a playroom the kids will love. And after 12, we're hopping in our time machine and going all the way back to 1985 with Power Station. Some like it hot and some sweat when the heat is on. Then back into the time machine to go forward to 2001 with Mademoiselle. Awesome songs in our throwback lunch. Thanks to KFC Ballarat to keep it alive, finger licking good every day.
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5: 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And it's a good, even covering of pure King Island whipped cream at the punt road end. Now the world's largest milk chocolate frog. 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
9: G'day, it's Tom Parry with your local news first. Emergency crews have been kept busy after a storm lashed Ballarat. The weather system moved through on Saturday evening with 13 millimetres of rain dumped on the city in less than 4 hours, while the SES responded to reports of fallen trees, flash flooding and water entering homes and businesses. Beeline passengers can take advantage of free travel today and tomorrow, meaning you won't need to tap on or off when travelling between towns on a train or bus. This follows a network outage last week that saw Beeline's entire train fleet halted, including services on the Ballarat line. And in sport, the Ballarat Netball League played through round 12 on Saturday. A-grade's tightest game took place at Mardy Bush Reserve, where the Burras lodged a win by just 2 goals, the final score 38-36 against Ballarat. That's the latest in your local news.
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10: Hello, I'm Rob McLennan. Well, officials in Bangkok are looking into whether an electrical fault may be behind a deadly pub fire that's killed 27 people. It broke out in the early hours with footage showing flames ripping through the building and plumes of smoke billowing from the doors. A musician who was playing at the venue says he saw smoke coming from a circuit breaker just before an explosion rocked the building. The federal government says Aussies are starting to realise One Nation is not the answer as the party's popularity begins to wane, at least according to the polls. Labor Minister Mark Butler telling Nine he's not surprised.
11: When you actually sit back and think about the so-called solutions they have for the country, I think more people are realising that would actually make things worse, not better.
10: Qantas flight attendants are looking for guaranteed rest breaks on the airline's upcoming Project Sunrise flights between Sydney and London, saying Australia's lagging behind other countries when it comes to crew fatigue rules. The union wants regulators to mandate rest breaks on the 22-hour service, warning the crew could struggle to carry out safety duties if they're exhausted. Meantime, international travellers arriving in Oz will soon be able to ditch their paper arrival cards. Canberra expanding the digital travel system nationwide over the next couple of years. Home Affairs Minister Tony Burke telling Seven it'll be rolled out for Perth and Adelaide by the end of this year.
12: We want people, the moment they land in Australia, to be straight out enjoying the best place in the world. And this will make it much faster when people land.
1: D2E Gym, from Talacombe to Wendouree. You're never too far from a D2E.
10: Conor McGregor's first fight in 5 years has come to an ugly end, the UFC legend injuring his knee in round one, sparking vicious booing from the Las Vegas crowd. The Manly Sea Eagles have dropped out of the NRL's top eight after going down to the Cowboys, their third loss in 4 matches. In AFL, Essendon interim coach Dean Solomon's refusing to criticise Zach Merritt after the superstar got just 11 touches in last night's 15-goal thrashing by Brisbane, and Yannick Sinner's taken out his second Wimbledon title in a row.
1: Fu Man Lu, fresh, delicious Chinese food the whole family will love. 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
0: 12 today, cloudy with showers and the pollen count is low, dropping down to 6 tonight. Then we're doubling that tomorrow. 12 cloudy showers. Wednesday, 12 partly cloudy. Thursday, also partly cloudy with a top of 14. Right now, 10 at Windermere.
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0: released in 1996 and off an album called Double Allergic. It was Powderfinger, D-A-F. Now, that song was nominated at the 1997 ARIA Awards. There was Song of the Year and also Single of the Year, but sadly, it won neither. And that's it for the Throwback Lunch for today. It's back tomorrow at midday. Thanks to KFC Ballarat to keep your life finger licking good every day. Up soon, Oliver Tree and Robin Schultz and Harry Styles on Parafem.
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0: And don't Maccas walk, Maccas run to the new quarter pound of barbecue bacon. Today, cloudy showers and a top of 12. Afternoon overnight low of 6. Tomorrow, 12 cloudy showers. Wednesday, Thursday, both partly cloudy. Now, Wednesday's going to be 12. Thursday, 14. currently 10 at Burrumbeek.
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0: 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That was Imagine Dragons, On Top of the World. And as promised, here is part three of the chat that Brett Mack had with Andre Von Berg last week. And it's all about raising funds to get him over to China to take part in the Kids Spartan Game Championships on August 8 and 9.
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2: 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And the Shuff campaign, rescue hero to Spartan warrior. Send Andre to the world championship.
0: Now, I've just clicked on the link where you can donate to his cause. 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So chuffed, chuffed.org. And hopefully we will get Andre over to the world championships. And coming up on Power FM, this song won Song of the Summer at the 2026 iHeartRadio Music Awards.
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15: G'day, it's Tom Parry with your local news first. Legal woes continue for Hepburn Shire, with its mayor now facing a private prosecution in what the council is describing as untested allegations. Councillor Tony Clark will step aside while the matter is before the courts, as former mayor Don Henderson and CEO Bradley Thomas fight similar charges mounted by a private citizen. Term 3 is now underway in the Central Highlands, meaning reduced speed limits are being enforced in school speed zones. In built-up areas, that means cars need to slow down to 40 k's an hour between 8 and 9:30 a.m. and again from 2:30 to 4 p.m. on weekdays. And in sport, Saturday saw round 12 taking place in the Ballarat Footy League's senior men's competition, which has Sebastopol back on top of the ladder following a 31-point victory at home against the Swans. That's the latest in your local news.
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17: Hello, I'm Monique Crichton. The PM has described former Australian of the Year Richard Scollier as one of the nation's brightest stars. The melanoma researcher is being honoured and farewelled at a state memorial service at the Sydney Opera House after losing his battle with brain cancer last month. Anthony Albanese says his legacy will live on.
18: Now this brightest of stars has set, yet his glow remains around us. Richard did so much to push back the shadow of melanoma. And one day, when a cure for brain cancer is at last found, his name will be spoken.
17: Work continues to identify whether any Australians have been caught up in a pub fire which has killed 27 people in Bangkok.
19: Our embassy is engaged in trying to make sure as to whether or not Australians have been caught up in it.
17: Home Affairs Minister Tony Burke says anyone concerned about relatives in the area can call the Consular Emergency Centre in Canberra on 1300 555 135. Our unis are under scrutiny as the Royal Commission into Anti-Semitism and Social Cohesion gets underway in Melbourne. Jewish students and academics today giving evidence. A breakthrough for anyone who travels overseas with our paper international arrival cards going digital from next year. It's tested well on the East Coast and will be introduced in Adelaide and Perth next ahead of a national rollout. And it turns out the Royals snubbed a chance to visit South Australia's tourism hotspot, Kangaroo Island, during the 2024 tour of the Pacific. You might remember Sydney and Canberra dominated the visit.
20: D2E Gym, from Delacombe to Wanneree. You're never too far from a D2E.
17: In sport, the son of Aussie tennis legend Leighton Hewitt has fallen at the final hurdle in the Wimbledon boys' final. 17-year-old Cruz Hewitt losing to American Jordan Lee 4-6, 6-4, 7-5. And we're being told there's a shortlist of 6 to 10 names for the next England cricket coach. Brendan McCullum, the brains behind Bazball, has been sacked as test coach a year out from the Ashes. That's the latest in news and sport.
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0: Cloudy with some showers today in the top of 12, down to 6 tonight. Tomorrow also 12 cloudy showers. Wednesday, Thursday, both partly cloudy. Now Wednesday will be 12, Thursday 14. And currently 10 at Bo Peep.
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0: 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Make it a family day at the Flying Horse Entertainment Venue. Great food and a playroom the kids will love. That was Bare Naked Ladies 1 week. Jordy here. And this morning, Alex and Crystal played First Word, and there was a really awesome prize up for grabs.
1: Double pass to the Red Series.
2: Yeah, it's happening Friday 17th and Saturday 18th of July at the Mining Exchange, which is next weekend. So we needed you to guess the first word of this song. Craig, do you know the first word of that song? What do you got?
3: I do. It's where, as in we apostrophe R-E.
2: Oh, where?
3: We, if we are.
2: Yeah, we are. Getcha, yep. Craig, that's not the first word of the song.
3: No, I'm so sorry, Craig.
2: Oh, bugger. All right, we've got Brandon there. Brandon, do you know the first word of that song?
4: I think it's I'm Gonna Make You Bend and Break.
2: I'm is what you're going with? I'm Gonna Make It Bend and Break.
0: So that's right. Play it. Yeah, go on.
5: Gonna make it.
2: I can understand how Craig thought it was we're gonna make it Brendan break, but it's I'm. Brendan, you've scored that double pass. Is he still there?
4: Thank you.
2: No worries. You like a bit of red wine, do you?
4: Not too bad, don't mind it.
2: Yeah, love it. All right, cool. Well, you're going to the Red Series. Congratulations.
0: So make sure you're listening to the Brekkie Show for the rest of the week because you could be winning as well. Coming up, Metro Boomin' in the weekend. Also, Disco Lions and Tinashe on Parafim.
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7: Oh, no.
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7: Yeah.
9: And then I said, like, hey, I think we should end things.
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9: And then she was like, why didn't you just say that over text?
7: You're a dog, Woody.
9: What? 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

0: 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There was Disco Lions and Tinashe, No Broke Boys. And it seems kids all over the world love reading out the news, whether it's real news or fun news.
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0: And the reason why I mention this is because we now have Junior Newsreader. That's right. This Thursday, our first Junior Newsreader is going to come into the studio, meet Alex and Crystal, read out a news report, and have some fun. 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
7: Well, it's only been a few months since Britney Spears got an arrest for a DUI.
8: Yeah.
7: She's now been spotted standing through the sunroof of a vehicle in LA on a highway.
8: Are they allowed to do that? Like with the sunroofs and that?
7: No, it's very illegal. Yeah, she's like...
8: It's fun, but...
7: Yeah, exactly. She's doing the classic thing where she's like standing out and being like, woo!
8: Got caught. Why does she always get caught? Are police just following her wherever she goes on the road?
7: Yeah, I mean, I guess the paparazzi are.
8: Yeah, true.
7: Yeah, she was going at like 70k an hour at the time. She didn't get arrested for it. She's just been caught by the paparazzi doing this irresponsible stuff.
8: Oh, dear. Anyway, in other news, Shane Warne's eldest daughter, Brooke Warne, she announced over the weekend that she's engaged to her long-time boyfriend, Alex Heath. So he popped the question during a trip to Montana, so now she's engaged.
7: Cute.
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0: 12 today, cloudy with some showers, down to 6 tonight. Tomorrow also 12 cloudy showers. Wednesday, Thursday, both partly cloudy. Now, Wednesday's going to be 12, Thursday 14. Right now, 10 at Bunkers Hill. And that is the Powercast. Thanks to McDonald's. And don't Maccas walk, Maccas run to the new quarter pounder barbecue bacon.
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0: Play me the hits, 103.1 Parafim. That was Ariana Grande, Hate That I Made You Love Me. And it seems Alex and Crystal are gearing up for a big event that's on the way.
1: Ballarat's Big Bite.
2: Yes, a celebration of Ballarat's best pie, a world record attempt.
1: Yeah, so what's the Big Bite? Well, we're attempting a world record to have the most amount of people eating a pie at the same time in one place.
2: So they're trying it at the Civic Hall. They're going to pack it out there, get everyone in, and obviously

0: obviously try and get everyone eating a bite at the exact same time.
1: Yeah, so it's going to be happening on Tuesday, the 4th of August. So mark that in your calendar. Tickets are free, all right? You do have to get a ticket so you can get a spot in there. Sunrise is going to be there showcasing as well. So you could get on the telly.
0: Yes. On the telly?
1: On the telly. If you've always wanted to be on the telly, well, you're going to want to get down to the Civic Hall for Ballarat's Big Bite. We want to break that world record. Now, a bit of a bummer because this is happening the same time we're on air.
0: Ugh, stupid job getting in the way of everything.
1: Like the doors open at 6 a.m., close at 7 a.m. The event starts at 7:15, all the rest of it. Then it's going to show on the TV at 8:10. That's like the whole time we're during the show. So I'm thinking maybe we just like pretend the chuck a sickie.
0: Oh, yeah, just both of us on the same day.
1: Both of us, like, no one can do the brekkie show on Tuesday, 4th of August. We've got a world record to make.
0: Now, I don't want to point out the obvious here, but do you think we'll get in trouble at the fact that it is going to be broadcast nationally on TV on Sunrise, so we won't be able to say we were
1: no
0: sick?
1: No one on the radio.
0: We've got video proof of you here eating a pie on Sunrise.
2: True. Yeah, don't expect me to set my alarm and come in early. Now, speaking of pies, here's some info about our pie run.
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That is today's Workday Hits done, but it's back tomorrow at 10 a.m. And it's all thanks to Ballarat and District Trotting Club. Make it a family day at the Flying Horse Entertainment Venue. Great food in the playroom. The kids will love it after two. We've got Nikki, Yor and Daisy. Okay.

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11: G'day, it's Tom Parry with your local news first. Emergency crews have been kept busy after a storm lashed Ballarat. The weather system moved through on Saturday evening with 13 millimetres of rain dumped on the city in less than 4 hours, while the SES responded to reports of fallen trees, flash flooding and water entering homes and businesses. V-Line passengers can take advantage of free travel today and tomorrow, meaning you won't need to tap on or off when travelling between towns on a train or bus. This follows a network outage last week that saw V-Line's entire train fleet halted, including services on the Ballarat line. And in sport, the Ballarat Netball League played through round 12 on Saturday. A-grade's tightest game took place at Marty Bush Reserve, where the Burras lodged a win by just 2 goals, the final score 38-36 against Ballarat. That's the latest in your local news.
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12: Hello, I'm Monique Crichton. Thousands of people have gathered in Sydney today to remember the remarkable work and life of Professor Richard Scolyer, who died last month at the age of 59 following a battle with brain cancer. The Prime Minister among those who spoke at the Opera House, along with Governor-General Sam Mostyn, who says Professor Scolyer was truly extraordinary.
13: A pathologist, and a devoted teacher and mentor to so very many.
12: The nation's southeast is being warned of damaging winds and high tides, and even Alpine Victoria and the Snowy Mountains won't escape, according to Angus Hines from the Bureau.
14: The winds up here could be 110 kilometres an hour, and there has been quite a bit of snow recently. That means that snow could get blown around and whipped up and lead to very low visibility and blizzard-like conditions.
12: A man accused of killing his ex-partner, Toowoomba woman Yana Armstrong, will remain behind bars for now. The 48-year-old has been remanded in custody after being charged with domestic violence murder. The case adjourned until October. Anyone concerned about relatives potentially being caught up in a deadly pub fire in the Thai capital, Bangkok, is being told to call a Canberra hotline. The Consular Emergency Centre is available on 1300 555 135. So far, 27 people are confirmed dead and dozens of others have been injured, more than 20 critically. And the Michael Jackson movie has become the first biopic to earn more than $1 billion at the box office. Michael has broken US and global records since its big release in April.
0: D2E Gym. From Delacombe to Wendouree, you're never too far from a D2E.
12: In sport, Collingwood's deciding whether to challenge Billy Frampton's one-match ban for rough conduct over a tackle on North Melbourne's Matt Whitlock. The Pies face Carlton on Saturday night. And in the NRL, the Manly Sea Eagles have dropped out of the top eight after going down to the Cowboys, their third loss in four games. The Rabbitohs have celebrated Jai Arrow's birthday with a 26-24 win over the Knights. That's the latest in news and sport.
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2: Cloudy with a very high chance of showers for the rest of today. Tomorrow it's looking cloudy, a high chance of showers and a top of 12 degrees. And then on Wednesday, partly cloudy with a top of 12.
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0: Cruise Dynamite on Power FM. It is Chelsea hanging out with you here for your home run. Had a nice time away, but very excited to be back and very keen to listen to some tunes. Coming up later in the show, we've got Olivia Rodrigo on the way with one of her latest, some Somber as well. But in the next 10 minutes, we've got some Gracie Abrams and Ice House. Believe it or not, I am an Ice House fan because I, like a lot of people my age, I think, really have a respect for 80s music, which is why I love that we still spin it up here on Power FM. Electric Blue with that great sax solo plays for you in the next 10 minutes on Power.
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0: House, Electric Blue on Power FM. It is Chelsea hanging out with you here for your Monday. Speaking of Ice House and it being freezing here in Ballarat, there has been some crazy weather. Alex experienced it over the weekend.
1: I was driving back and, you know, Alice was sort of just, you know, chilling in the passenger seat. I was on the phone to my parents because I hadn't talked to them in weeks. And I was like chatting with them and all of a sudden, you know, you're doing 110, but it's pitch black dark and you go through like a puddle because obviously it'll all sort
2: of... start aquaplaning.
1: Yeah. And it was. There was this moment. Only like half a second.
2: Yeah, but parents were
1: like, yeah, my mum and dad were like, we're going to call you back later.
2: Yeah, you concentrate on driving.
1: Yeah, exactly. Like, you just keep going with that.
2: Yeah.
1: But it was actually really funny because, that bit wasn't funny.
2: No.
1: Because I agreed with them. I was like, yep, let's say goodbye. I'll talk to you later.
2: Bye.
1: Chat later. I'm going to concentrate on this. And then because I even though I had my headphones in, I was like concentrating. I couldn't hang up the phone. But obviously my parents, you know, weren't quick to hang up the phone either.
2: No.
1: So all I get here afterwards was like, mum being like, oh, I do worry about that boy sometimes. I worry about him. And I was like, mum, you got to hang up before you make your comments.
0: Oh my gosh. You need to make sure it's hung up. The amount of times I've hung up the phone and just looked at it a few times, not to say anything bad about the person afterwards either. I just don't want to be awkward going, oh, is it? You got to check. You got to check those things. You can catch more of Alex and Crystal tomorrow morning from 6 a.m. Stick around, plenty on the way, including Justin Bieber and Ella Langley after your weather on Power FM.
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4: Good afternoon. Checking your run home from Melbourne on the Westgate Freeway. Looking mainly clear at the moment from the Domain Tunnel through to the Ring Road Greensborough Bound. No problems jumping onto the Deepak Bypass and the Western Freeway also looking mainly clear all the way back to Ballarat. KFC are dropping 31 deals over 31 days this Christmas in July for you to unwrap in app. Let the festivities begin. 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And that's the latest traffic on Power FM.
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0: Cloudy with a very high chance of showers for the rest of today. Tomorrow, it's looking cloudy with a high chance of showers and a top of 12 degrees. And a Wednesday, partly cloudy with a top of 12. That's your Powercast thanks to McDonald's. And don't Maccas walk, Maccas run to the new quarter pound of barbecue bacon.
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0: Ella Langley with Choosing Texas on Power FM. It is Chelsea hanging out with you here on this Monday for your home run with plenty on the way to fuel us through. All that shimmers in this world is sure to fade. Fuel there with a little bit of shimmer. Noah Kahan coming up. With a track that's as catchy as his first big one, Stick Season, The Great Divide shortly, and Bruno Mars on the way. Should've bought you flowers and held your hand. Should've gave you all my hours. When I Was Your Man, a classic from Bruno from 14 years ago, would you believe? We're going to play that one inside 15 minutes, so stick around on Power FM.
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0: 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Now at 44 Gregory Street West in Wenderee, they're helping us bring you the tunes like the ones on the way after 3 o'clock. And it's a late one, a new one, I should say, from Olivia Rodrigo. A stupid song. We're going to hear all about it after your new sport and weather on Power.
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2: Tell you which water bird is not going to contact bird flu. 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
1: 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Ballarat's only gold class smash repairer. Just say, I want Barry. 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
15: Good afternoon. It's a pretty cruisy drive around town today. No major crashes or prangs to avoid. Fingers crossed it stays that way. If you're driving into Melbourne today on the Western Freeway, it's moving really nicely all the way through Warren Heap, Balan and Bacchus Marsh. And once you get to the Deer Park Bypass, slowing outbound from the Ring Road to Christie's Road. 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
16: Hi there, I'm Brett Mack with your local news first.
5: Ballarat police have turned to the public to help find a missing 14-year-old. Pia was last seen 11 days ago at an address in Alfreton at 11 p.m. She's described as 5 foot tall with long brown hair and is possibly wearing a blue or black hoodie with tracksuit pants and black shoes. If you can help, you're urged to contact Ballarat police. 14 community initiatives across Ballarat have secured grants through the new Social Inclusion Fund aimed at reducing loneliness and isolation. Among the recipients is Left Right Hook, which will use the funding to deliver a pilot program for young victim survivors in partnership with CASA, the Centre Against Sexual Assault. The project combines creative writing and non-contact boxing to help participants build confidence, connection, and a sense of belonging. A Ballarat apprentice carpenter has recommended a trade as a great career in a bid to tackle the shortage of tradies. Oscar Cherry recently taking out two major awards with Master Builders Victoria, including Apprentice of the Year.
16: I would 100% recommend a trade, no matter what extent that is. I think it's a great foundation and it's a great opportunity to build and go from there.
5: Oscar Cherry speaking there, and in a nice twist to the story, the tools Oscar won for winning the awards have been gifted to three other apprentices. It appears Ballarat's most successful and famous jockey, Michelle Payne, is pregnant. She's posted to social media an ultrasound image as well as a caption saying little love is coming. Channel 7 reporting she's expecting her first child with partner Gabrielle Ribeiro. Updating sport, and it's official, the Ballarat Footy League will welcome a new club to the fold from next year. The Bendigo League have given Gisborne the green light after an earlier failed attempt. Over 90% of the Bulldogs members voted for the move, given Gisborne will have four opposition clubs within 35 k's of it. That's the latest in your local news.
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17: Hello, I'm Monique Crichton. Former Australian of the Year Richard Scollier has been remembered for his inspiring honesty and openness at his state memorial. Thousands gathering at the Sydney Opera House to farewell the pioneering melanoma researcher following his death from brain cancer last month. Prime Minister Anthony Albanese says he was one of our brightest stars.
18: A medical revolutionary in the service of humanity. A man of courage, curiosity, generosity and kindness.
17: Bird flu fears have hit Queensland's Sunshine Coast. Authorities are awaiting results on tests conducted on a dead migratory bird found at Noosa. We're yet to hear much about the cause of a deadly pub fire in the Thai capital, Bangkok. 27 lives have been lost and a further 22 people have been critically injured. Home Affairs Minister Tony Burke says anyone with concerns about relatives in Bangkok should reach out.
19: It's called the Consular Emergency Centre in Canberra and the number is 1300 555 135. That's 1300 555 135.
17: Financial markets remain nervous as tensions in the Middle East continue. Oil prices have jumped 4.1% as navigating the Strait of Hormuz is troublesome. It's nudging $80 a barrel. And the stars have turned heads at Wimbledon. Aussie Nicole Kidman was among those to witness Jannik Sinner in the men's final. Anna Wintour and J-Lo were also in the stands at the All England Club.
1: D2E Gym. From Delacombe to Wendouree, you're never too far from a D2E.
17: In sport, a sigh of relief for Bulldogs fans with scans clearing Stephen Crichton of any serious injury. The Canterbury skipper was stretchered from the field over the weekend after losing feeling in his arm. And the head of England cricket has explained why Test coach Brendan McCullum had to go.
20: Now is the right time for a change, because this time next year we'll be in the middle of an Ashes series and we've got 10 tests leading up to that, and we would like to try and make the changes now to ensure that we're in the best place.
17: Richard Gould there on the BBC. That's the latest in news and sport.
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0: Cloudy with a very high chance of showers for the rest of today. Tomorrow it's looking cloudy, a high chance of showers and a top of 12 degrees. And then on Wednesday, partly cloudy with a top of 12.
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0: Sunny Federa, DOD and Poppy Bascombe. Think About Us on Power FM. It is Chelsea with you here for your Monday. I love that song and, you know, it feels like it's a very remixable. Alex and Crystal have their own remix or mash track, we like to call it here, which still hasn't gone off yet. It is worth $600 and I thought I would give you a bit of an extra listen before you have your chance to play again tomorrow morning. It sounds a little bit like this. Four songs that we play here at Power FM, all mashed together. Two of them have been successfully identified. It's I'll Be There For You by the Rembrandts and Thanks For The Memories, Fall Out Boy. But there are two other songs yet to be identified. 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Tomorrow morning, your chance to play again. Let me give you one more listen. My goodness me, they have done a good job mixing all of those up. It's a tricky one, but if you think you know it, make sure you listen out for your cue to call to play with Alex and Crystal tomorrow morning. Hey, stick around, plenty on the way, like one from Harry Styles. 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
3: When you get home, I'm moving out.
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2: 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You had children. Oh, man, that sucks.
4: So here's the thing with the text, though. Sorry, really quickly, because no. I tried to break up with someone once.
2: Oh, no.
4: So I said, hey, let's catch up on this night. And then she was like, what's it about? And I was like, oh, don't worry about it. And then I got there.
2: Yeah.
4: And then I said, like, hey, I think we should end things.
2: Yeah.
4: And then she was like, why didn't you just say that over text?
2: You're a dog, Woody.
4: What? I just...
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0: Harry Styles, American Girls on Power FM. It is Chelsea hanging out with you here for your home run. Now, this morning on the Brekkie Show, Alex and Crystal, look, they made a bit of a blunder and they said, we're going to share it because it's absolutely hilarious. It all happened when they tried to make a phone call.
1: And it's ringing and it's ringing and it's ringing. I'm like, oh, nah, Sam mustn't be available.
2: Yeah, never, he's not picking up.
1: And then at the same time, you're like, oh, someone just tried to call me from Bakery Hill. And
2: yeah.
1: You're like, oh, who tried to call you? Weird.
2: And I was like, a landline number from Bakery Hill. I was like, maybe it's a doctor, something to do with medical stuff. So I was like, I probably should answer it. So I sort of do the click and lean over while it's ringing, thinking, oh, Sam's not going to answer. And then they did, you know, when someone calls you, and sometimes it's a scammer where there's no answer on the other side.
1: Yeah.
2: So then you go, hello, and you just hear your echo back.
1: Yeah.
2: That's what
1: so
2: I did.
1: So we were hearing the echo back because obviously we had our headphones on, and I could hear you saying hello in my headphones. I'm like, why can I hear him saying hello in my headphones? It's because it was going through your microphone, because what had happened was I had accidentally given you your own phone.
2: I typed in my own number and I didn't even realise.
0: A couple of clever clogs most of the time, just not in that incident. You can catch more of Alex and Crystal tomorrow morning from 6 a.m. Stick around, plenty on the way. A bit of Blue throwback to the early 2000s, plus one from this year, Milky and Mall Grab. 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
1: Well, Prince Harry, he had one last stop in his public appearance before concluding his week-long trip to the UK. So he went to a playful yoga session that had goats all around. So you know how you have, like, puppy yoga?
2: Oh, yeah.
1: This one was, like, goat yoga.
2: Goat yoga.
1: There's a video going around of him lying there, and all of a sudden a goat trods on his crown jewels, if you will. So he has to quickly cover up, and then he just starts laughing because his goat trod on a part you don't want trodden on.
2: That'll always be funny. Another superstar, Ringo Starr. He's opened up about his duet this year with it's a song called Home to Us that he did with Paul McCartney on Paul McCartney's newest album. And he was talking about, like, it's the first time we've ever done just like a duo, both leading on the song. And he said, it's not like we don't know each other, though. We have known each other for 6 decades. So people are asking, how did it go? And was it hard to do? And he's like, no.
1: It was like
2: not
1: riding
2: hard.
1: A bike.
2: Yeah, exactly. It was like working with your brother.
1: Yeah.
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0: Cloudy with a very high chance of showers for the rest of today. Tomorrow, it's looking cloudy with a high chance of showers and a top of 12 degrees. And a Wednesday, partly cloudy with a top of 12. That's your Powercast thanks to McDonald's. And don't Maccas walk, Maccas run to the new court.

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0: Cookie and Mole Grab, Just the Way You Are, the remix on Power FM. It is Chelsea hanging out with you here for your home run. And I feel like, you know what? What do we need for a Monday afternoon? It's a little bit of Shawn Mendes. I love it when you call me, senorita. With Camila Cabello, of course. Taking us back to 2019 with Senorita. Talking about throwbacks, let's go to the late 90s. Matchbox 20 on the way with Real World and Someone Who's Taking the World by Storm. 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We need to know if we want the house tour. I'm just going to ask us that question many times in the next 15 minutes. 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

0: 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Look, I mean, it's a very nice deal, but I doubt you'll be getting it for free because I reckon you will love it. 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
8: Hello again. No major crashes or prangs around town today. Just watch out for some works over in Warren Heap on Old Melbourne Road, exit of the Western Highway. Line markings and speed and lane restrictions are in place. If you're driving home today on the Western Freeway, it's smooth sailing all the way through Warren Heap, Ballant and Bacchus Marsh all the way back home. KSC have just wrapped up a new Christmas in July daily deal. 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
9: Hi there, I'm Brett Mack with your local news first. Regional Cities Victoria says years of underinvestment have left regional and rural roads deteriorating despite record maintenance spending. The group has welcomed a state coalition election pledge of $5 billion over 4 years for road maintenance. RCV, of which Ballarat is a member, says safe and reliable roads are critical for freight, tourism, emergency services and daily travel across regional Victoria. The advocacy group argues long-term rebuilding is needed rather than relying on short-term repairs. Ballarat's new local area commander has cautiously welcomed new shared overnight patrol services for both homes and businesses. Z Protection Services introduced them last month due to high crime rates driving demand. However, Inspector Carolyn Johnson has warned it'll be her officers doing the policing.
10: Yeah, I think look, security companies are fantastic. They're a fantastic asset for us as well, but it's just as long as they're aware of what they can and cannot do, and that we need to be the ones that go in and do that heavy lifting when there's offenders to be arrested.
9: New research from Federation University has found GPs who smoke are less likely to encourage patients to quit smoking. The study by PhD candidate Dr. Masood Salheen found doctor smokers were 89% less likely to believe their advice helps patients quit and often spent less time discussing stopping smoking. Researchers surveyed 178 GPs nationwide and found 7.3% were daily smokers, compared with 10.6% of the general adult population. The findings highlight concerns that doctors' own smoking habits may influence the care and advice they provide to patients. Today and tomorrow sees free travel being offered on all V-Line services, meaning you won't need to tap on or off when travelling between towns on a train or bus. This follows a network outage that saw V-Line's entire train fleet halted last week, with those who were impacted by the outage strongly encouraged to apply for compensation through the V-Line websites. Updating sport, and registrations have opened for next year's Ballarat Marathon, with organisers urging runners to act fast. This year, both the full and half marathons sold out. And next April, the 10K run has moved to Saturday after feedback, meaning runners won't have to weave their way through the slower marathoners. That's the latest in your local news.
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11: Hello, I'm Monique Crichton. Professor Richard Scollier, who died of brain cancer last month, has been farewelled at a state memorial service at the Sydney Opera House today. The Governor-General, Sam Mostyn, joining the PM in paying tribute to the 59-year-old former Australian of the Year and his family.
12: Now, I first met Richard in 2024 during his year as Joint Australian of the Year. And when I first met him, he radiated joy and optimism and curiosity.
11: Australian authorities are helping the family of a Perth man who's died in a detention centre in Bali. Cameron Hughes is believed to have suffered a medical episode on Friday night after being arrested over visa issues. WA Premier Roger Cook says more needs to be known about what happened to the 39-year-old.
13: We hope that a thorough investigation will take place just to ensure that Mr. Hughes didn't come to any mistreatment while he was in custody.
11: Auction clearance rates have risen over the weekend. They were up above 50% for the first time in weeks, but there was a lower number of homes on offer. Australia is moving away from international passenger arrival cards and introducing digital declaration cards across airports and seaports. Home Affairs Minister Tony Burke telling Seven they're aiming for a seamless system.
14: It's been a trial with Qantas so far. You get out the Qantas app and you just do it online before you get on the plane, and then you've got your QR code ready to go when you land.
11: And a visit to Bendigo has paid off for a Victorian woman. She's $1.5 million richer after picking up a Tats Lotto ticket in Kangaroo Flat.
1: D2E Gym. From Dalacombe to Wendouree, you're never too far from a D2E.
11: In sport, Port Adelaide's decided to cop Jason Horne-Francis's penalty for a high hit on St Kilda's Liam Stocker, so he'll miss Saturday's home game with the Dockers. The Sharks are feeling pretty satisfied after beating the Dolphins 66-0 in Brisbane. Skipper Cam McInnes says they surprised themselves.
15: Guys doing their things off the field, and that I knew a really strong performance was there for us, but probably exceeded expectations.
11: That's the latest in news and sport.
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0: Cloudy with a very high chance of showers for the rest of today. Tomorrow it's looking cloudy, a high chance of showers and a top of 12 degrees. And then on Wednesday, partly cloudy with a top of 12.
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1: Smash Mouth, can't get enough of you, baby, on Power FM. It is Chelsea hanging out with you here. Now, Alex and Crystal are looking for Ballarat's best newsreader. They could be hiding away. Maybe they've never had a go at reading the news before. This is a junior newsreader who's a primary school age who would love to go live on air with the latest news. Or the latest news, as I should say. Look, they might have a bit of a newsy vibe about them without having to put on a voice. 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It's a very cool experience, and it's thanks to Jenny's ELC, where families feel at home. 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Hey, stick around, plenty on the way, like Nico and Vince taking us back to 2013, and one from Tate McRae, which I love. So just keep listening. 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
9: I always enjoy concentrate so I don't accidentally say kimono dragons, which would be kimono. 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Japanese robes.
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0: and Vince, am I wrong on Power FM? It is Chelsea hanging out with you for your home run. Now, this morning on the Brekkie Show, Alex and Crystal were chatting about something big that is coming to town.
1: Something huge is coming to Ballarat in a couple of weeks.
2: Bloody huge.
1: Bloody huge, and it's bloody Australian though.
2: Yeah.
1: What is it? It's Ballarat's Big Bite.
2: Yes, a celebration of Ballarat's best pie, a world record attempt.
1: To have the most amount of people eating a pie at the same time in one place.
2: Surely that's got to be a record Australians have tried before.
1: Yeah, you'd think so, right?
2: Yeah, so they're trying it at the Civic Hall. They're going to pack it out there, get everyone in, and obviously try and get everyone eating a bite at the exact same time.
1: Yes.
0: Any excuse to go to Civic Hall and have a bite of a pie? I mean, why not? For a world record as well, make sure you head down there. And make sure you catch more of Alex and Crystal tomorrow morning from 6. Stick around, plenty on the way, like the collab between Jimmy Barnes and INXS from 40 years ago, Good Times. It is a banger of a tune, and it plays for you inside 10 on Power FM.
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5: 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Power cast for McDonald's.
6: Cloudy with a very high chance of showers for the rest of today. Tomorrow, it's looking cloudy with a high chance of showers and a top of 12 degrees. And a Wednesday, partly cloudy with a top of 12. That's your power cast thanks to McDonald's. And don't Macca's walk, Macca's run to the new quarter pound of barbecue bacon.
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0: Love that one from Jimmy Barnes and NXS. It's Good Times on Power FM. Chelsea with you here for your Monday on your home run. Having a very good time. I hope that you are too. And we're going to keep it rolling with plenty more on the way. All that time. Herself, T Swizzle, the fate of Ophelia, one coming up from Metro Station. Yeah, that's right. Taylor Swift says, shake it off, Metro Stay. Just simply shake it. Don't complicate it. A tune that I love to listen to when my brain is feeling a little bit overcomplicated is this one from Justin. 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I hope it does that for you too as we play it Inside 15 right here on Power FM.
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1: 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It is Ballarat's Heat Music Station. Chelsea with you here on the home run. Of course, thanks to Easton's Car Centre. Now at 44 Gregory Street West in Wendouree, they are your European car specialist with trusted service and repairs, helping us bring you the tunes with some very feel-good ones on the way. 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Bed on Fire. 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
9: Hello again, just taking a quick look around town. No major dramas to watch out for. Fingers crossed it stays that way. If you're driving home from Melbourne today along the Western Freeway, watch out on the Deer Park Bypass, which is slow outbound from the Ring Road to Hopkins Road onto the Western Freeway, but then smooth sailing all the way through Bacchus Marsh and Belen back home. The census is coming this August. 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That's the latest traffic on Power FM.
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10: Hi there, I'm Brett Mack with your local news first. Ballarat police have turned to the public to help find a missing 14-year-old. Pia was last seen 11 days ago at an address in Alfreton at 11 p.m. She's described as 5 foot tall with long brown hair and is possibly wearing a blue or black hoodie with tracksuit pants and black shoes. If you can help, you're urged to contact Ballarat police. 14 community initiatives across Ballarat have secured grants through the new Social Inclusion Fund aimed at reducing loneliness and isolation. Among the recipients is Left Right Hook, which will use the funding to deliver a pilot program for young victim survivors in partnership with CASA, the Centre Against Sexual Assault. The project combines creative writing and non-contact boxing to help participants build confidence, connection and a sense of belonging. A Ballarat apprentice carpenter has recommended a trade as a great career in a bid to tackle the shortage of tradies. Oscar Cherry recently taking out two major awards with Master Builders Victoria, including Apprentice of the Year.
11: I would 100% recommend a trade, no matter what extent that is. I think it's a great foundation and it's a great opportunity to build and go from there.
10: Oscar Cherry speaking there, and in a nice twist to the story, the tools Oscar won for winning the awards have been gifted to three other apprentices. It appears Ballarat's most successful and famous jockey, Michelle Payne, is pregnant. She's posted to social media an ultrasound image as well as a caption saying little love is coming. Channel 7 reporting she's expecting her first child with partner Gabrielle Ribeiro. Updating sport, and it's official, the Ballarat Footy League will welcome a new club to the fold from next year. The Bendigo League have given Gisborne the green light after an earlier failed attempt. Over 90% of the Bulldogs members voted for the move, given Gisborne will have four opposition clubs within 35 k's of it. That's the latest in your local news.
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12: Hello, I'm Monique Crichton. Heartbreak for the family, friends and fans of award-winning actor Sam Neill. The star of My Brilliant Career, Dead Calm and The Piano has died in a Sydney hospital surrounded by family. The 78-year-old is said to have remained cancer-free after a five-year battle with blood cancer. The Kiwi, possibly best known around the world for Jurassic Park.
13: It's a dinosaur.
12: The father of four also recently starred in the TV series The 12. Former Australian of the Year Richard Scollier has been remembered for his honesty, courage and openness at his state memorial in Sydney. His wife Katie speaking about his love for life and his devotion to their family.
14: It didn't matter to Rich who someone was, their background, or even if it might embarrass his kids. He just had an amazing ability to walk up, say hi and start a conversation.
12: Professor Scollier's three children, Matt, Emily and Lucy, all paid tribute, saying their dad was incredibly special. Anyone concerned about relatives potentially caught up in a deadly pub fire in the Thai capital Bangkok is being told to call a Canberra hotline. The Consular Emergency Centre is available through 1300 555 135.
0: D2E Gym. From Talacombe to Wendouree, you're never too far from a D2E.
12: In sport, Cats goal kicker Jeremy Cameron will miss 4 to 6 weeks, going in for surgery later this week on his left shoulder. But Geelong's taking it as a win, as it means a successful recovery would see him back in contention for a September finals run. And the final four teams at the World Cup are ramping up preparations for the semi-finals. France and Spain will face off in Dallas midweek, while England and Argentina will do battle in Atlanta the following day. That's the latest in news and sport.
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15: Cloudy with a very high chance of showers for the rest of today. Tomorrow it's looking cloudy, a high chance of showers and a top of 12 degrees. And then on Wednesday, partly cloudy with a top of 12.
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0: G-Flip, Bet on Fire on Power FM. It is Chelsea with you here for your Monday evening on the home run. Hey, a different kind of run we're doing here at Power FM is the pie run. Alex and Crystal taking some goodies to your workplace. Thanks to Total Tools Ballarat and Stewart's Bakery. 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And they could be bringing you some baked goodies. How good is that? Stick around, plenty on the way. A bit of Post Malone coming up. 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

0: Post Malone wrapped around your finger on Power FM. It is Chelsea with you here for your Monday evening. And you might know that Alex and Crystal have been looking for Ballarat's best pothole. Well,
1: we have an update. Again. I don't know. You're sick of the updates? We could be doing this forever, honestly, because we know there's so many potholes around town. But we have, of course, been trying to crown Ballarat's best pothole over a number of weeks now.
2: Try is definitely the big word there.
1: Because we have done it twice.
2: Yes.
1: We had a special sign made and everything to put on side of the road that says, here lies Ballarat's best pothole. We have put this sign up twice.
2: Yep.
1: And within 24 hours, the cheeky buggers on the council have come and filled in said potholes.
2: Yes.
1: This week will be the final week we go and find a pothole. We know there's hundreds out there, but we don't have the time or the resources to go out every goddamn week and fill in every goddamn pothole.
0: So true. So another Ballarat's best pothole is coming this week. Make sure you tune in to Alex and Crystal for all of the updates. Stick around. Sam Fender and Olivia Dean on the way with a song that came out last year, but it is still huge. Rain Me In plays after your weather on Power FM.
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0: Cloudy with a very high chance of showers for the rest of today. Tomorrow, it's looking cloudy with a high chance of showers and a top of 12 degrees. And a Wednesday, partly cloudy with a top of 12. That's your Powercast thanks to McDonald's. And don't Macca's walk, Macca's run to the new quarter pound of barbecue bacon.
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0: Empire of the Sun, Walking on a Dream on Power FM. Chelsea hanging out with you for your Monday evening with plenty more tunes on the way, including what I've been doing in this freezing cold weather. Shivers every day at the moment. I'm doing multiple layers. It's not enough, but that's okay. Ed Sheeran's on the way. That'll warm me up. Samba's on the way as well. With a new one called My Body Isn't Ready. We're going to go from something new to something old from the Spice Girls. My lover, you gotta get with my friends. Make it last forever. Friendship never ends. 30 years old, that track, and it still hits. And we're going to listen to it in the next 15 minutes right here on Power FM.
1: 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Ballarat's only gold-class smash repairer. 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
2: Good afternoon. No major crashes or prangs around town today. Let's hope it stays that way. Just watch out for works over in Warren Heap on Old Melbourne Road, exit of the Western Highway. Line marking, speed and lane restrictions are in place. If you're driving home from Melbourne today, watch out on the Deer Park bypass. It's slowing outbound from the Ring Road to Hopkins Road, jumping onto the Western Freeway. The census is coming this August. You'll get instructions soon on what to do. 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That's the latest traffic on Power FM.
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10: Hi, I'm Rana Hussain. The ladies' doubles champions have been crowned at Wimbledon. Han Yu Guo and Kristina Mladenovic getting the win at the All England Club, just 6 months after teaming up for the first time in Auckland. Brisbane's Tamiki Yallop has been the first A-League All-Star to be announced for the side taking on English giants Chelsea in Sydney next month. And in NRLW, the Dragons thumped the Eels 22-8 while the Raiders down the Warriors 42-16.
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0: 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Stick around, plenty on the way. Will and Woody are going to take you for the drive home. Bare Naked Ladies as well, and a bit of Stella Lefty. I'm not sure what more you could ask for your Monday evening, honestly. Look, I'm going to head out of here, but I'm keen to hang out with you again tomorrow from 2. Bye.
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8: Hi there, I'm Brett Mack with your local news first. Regional Cities Victoria says years of underinvestment have left regional and rural roads deteriorating despite record maintenance spending. The group has welcomed a state coalition election pledge of $5 billion over 4 years for road maintenance. RCV, of which Ballarat is a member, says safe and reliable roads are critical for freight, tourism, emergency services and daily travel across regional Victoria. The advocacy group argues long-term rebuilding is needed rather than relying on short-term repairs. Ballarat's new local area commander has cautiously welcomed new shared overnight patrol services for both homes and businesses. Zed Protection Services introduced them last month due to high crime rates driving demand. However, Inspector Carolyn Johnson has warned it'll be her officers doing the policing.
9: Yeah, I think, look, security companies are fantastic. They're a fantastic asset for us as well, but it's just as long as they are aware of what they can and cannot do, and that we need to be the ones that go in and do that heavy lifting when there's offenders to be arrested.
8: New research from Federation University has found GPs who smoke are less likely to encourage patients to quit smoking. The study by PhD candidate Dr. Masood Salheen found doctor smokers were 89% less likely to believe their advice helps patients quit and often spent less time discussing stopping smoking. Researchers surveyed 178 GPs nationwide and found 7.3% were daily smokers, compared with 10.6% of the general adult population. The findings highlight highlight concerns that doctors' own smoking habits may influence the care and advice they provide to patients. Today and tomorrow sees free travel being offered on all V-Line services, meaning you won't need to tap on or off when travelling between towns on a train or bus. This follows a network outage that saw V-Line's entire train fleet halted last week, with those who were impacted by the outage strongly encouraged to apply for compensation through the V-Line websites. Updating sport, and registrations have opened for next year's Ballarat Marathon, with organisers urging runners to act fast. This year, both the full and half marathons sold out. And next April, the 10K run has moved to Saturday after feedback, meaning runners won't have to weave their way through the slower marathoners. That's the latest in your local news.
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10: Hello, I'm Monique Crichton. Movie buffs are mourning the loss of honorary Aussie actor Sam Neill. The 78-year-old's sudden and unexpected death taking place in a Sydney hospital surrounded by his family. They say he remained cancer-free after a five-year battle with blood cancer. While the Kiwi shot to international fame in movies like The Piano and Jurassic Park, he once told the ABC he loved living the quiet life on New Zealand's South Island.
11: I don't need security. I don't need an entourage. I just live like everybody else. That is a priceless thing.
10: He leaves behind four children and eight grandchildren. Thousands of people have gathered in Sydney to remember the remarkable work and life of Professor Richard Scollier, who died last month following a battle with brain cancer. The 59-year-old was not only one of the nation's leading cancer researchers, he was also a Midnight Oil fan. Lead singer Peter Garrett taking to the stage at the Sydney Opera House.
12: Everybody tries to squeeze time when they're called.
10: An investigation continues into the death of a Perth expat at a detention centre in Bali. Cameron Hughes was being held over visa issues and is believed to have suffered a medical episode on Friday night. And Disney execs might be taken aback by Moana's debut. It made $43 million at the North American box office on its opening weekend, but it had a budget of $250. It still finished in top spot.
0: D2E Gym. From Talacombe to Wenderee, you're never too far from a D2E.
10: In sport, if you're only just surviving the World Cup, imagine a 64-team tournament. The FIFA boss says an expansion is under consideration, as it needs to be for the whole world. 48 teams started this year, and we're now down to just four. And no more excuses for the Broncos. The side is said to be bolstered by the return of the cavalry, including Reece Walsh, for their clash against the Panthers on Thursday night. Payne Haas says the side needs to turn things around after eight losses on the trot. That's the latest in news and sport.
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13: Cloudy with a very high chance of showers for the rest of today. Tomorrow it's looking cloudy, a high chance of showers and a top of 12 degrees. And then on Wednesday, partly cloudy with a top of 12.

0: Good afternoon, everyone. It is Will and Woody. I hope you're having a wonderful drive home. Woodrow, we are in different corners of the world for today's show, which feels slightly strange. Good for me, bad for you.
1: And I think that's enough of comparing our locations because
0: you don't want to get into it more.
1: And I don't think anyone right now in the freezing winter of Australia wants to hear about you on your little island in France where the weather is perfect. Last night we had a phone call, it was a little catch up. We always try to stay away from each other for the survey breaks. Because let's be honest, we spend every single day together. So it's good to have some time apart. It's healthy. That's what our couples therapist says. Yet on our phone call last night, you had the nerve to say to me, "Hey, mate, so I was thinking of pointing my webcam towards the ocean just so you can see the ocean behind me with the perfect blue skies and the sun. Do you think that'll be okay?" Not on, Will. Most people, when they have a European summer, actually play down what the weather's like. So us paupers back in Australia don't hate you.
0: Well, there's two buttons for me to press with you as well. The first button is the fact that I'm in France. Annoyingly for you and for everyone else, I speak French.
1: Don't.
0: So I've got a bit of brioche here.
1: If we had a figure for how many listeners we just lost, it was at least 100,000. And that's your final warning.
0: We didn't have 100,000.
1: No, fair point. I've built us up a little bit there. It was a compliment within there as well. We don't have 100,000 listeners, but let's just say we lost 80% of our audience, Will.
0: Okay.
1: And we need everyone we've got. Okay. So that's your first warning. I fully appreciate that you're in France, you'll accidentally slip into it sometimes. That was performative. You know it was. No one needs to dip their brioche into a coffee at the start of a radio show.
0: So was that potentially the floggiest thing that anyone's ever done?
1: And we've got that vision. Sexy D, he's got that vision. That's going out there.
0: Let's move things on because I have actually got some cool stuff that I want to tell you about where I am, which I think you're really going to like.
1: Okay, all right. If it's about the mountain biking that's so amazing there, I also don't want to hear that. Well, this isn't appreciated because I'm not there.
0: I hope you're having a great time.

0: Mais bonjour tout le monde, c'est Will and Woody.
1: No. Seriously, that's I didn't want to have to say this so early in the show, but if you continue to speak French, because yes, you're doing the show from Corsica, and we're all very happy for you. We love that you're closer to your family, the European roots over there. We're so supportive of that, obviously.
0: La Corse, please, don't, if you could. That's the name of the island.
1: That's not funny.
0: That's the name of the island. The least you could do is call it its real name.
1: Well, I won't. I'm not even going to name that island. I refuse to name the island because we don't need to know about it. We don't want to hear about it. And if you continue to speak French and talk with a French accent, I will go over to your house because our executive producer, Joe, is house-sitting at your house right now. If you continue to talk French and every time you do speak French, I will snap one of your vinyls in half.
2: Yep. Happy to do it.
1: Boom.
2: It would explain some activity that's gone on already. So.
1: Mm-hmm. Exactly.
2: Big house party.
1: Oh, yeah. We weren't going to mention that. We had a bit of a welcome back from holiday shindig last night. It was great.
0: No, you didn't.
2: One of three, I reckon, that have happened over the last week.
1: Yeah.
2: That was just the biggest one.
0: You're there to look after my dog, not use my house. And I know you guys are losers without me in town. You haven't got any friends. So, Woody, that hit close to home for you because it's very true.
1: No, how dare you? I did hurt a little bit, but how dare you? I think my cool status goes up, though, when I've got access to your house. Like, no one wants to hang out with me, but then I drop that I've got your house. The people come, my friend. The people come.
0: Stay out of my place. Now, look, what's so funny? What is so funny?
1: That was just quite direct, you know? It's quite direct.
0: So I'm over here in Corsica for the next, only for a couple more weeks, which is a bit sad. Would happily extend. I'll talk to the brass about that, but it's a beautiful place. Mm-hmm. And Woods, I'm staying here with my sister-in-law and my brother-in-law and their two little kids as well. So my partner's Dutch, so it's great to be over here with some family. Actually, really lovely. One of the complicating factors, though, that I didn't really expect is that my niece, so naturally my brother and sister-in-law, they both speak great English. So I can converse with them in English. My Dutch isn't bad. It's not amazing. Mm-hmm. But their daughter only speaks Dutch. So there's a complete, she obviously hasn't been raised speaking English. So there's a complete language barrier between my niece and me. It's just like I can talk sort of pidgin Dutch to her. We get along fine. But she can't. She can't speak any English.
1: So how old is she, Will? Sorry?
0: She's three.
1: How many words could we possibly, like, surely you can just do a bit of charades, man. Like, you don't need to have, like, in-depth political conversations with your three-year-old niece.
0: You know how I feel about the way of the world, mate. They've got to learn. They've got to learn early. We're in France. I'm talking to her about the French Revolution.
1: Oh, my
0: God. Pick it up, guys. That's class number one.
1: Oh, my God.
0: So there's been this really strange impasse between us whereby I can't really, like, talk to her. She just watches me. She thinks I'm fascinating because I talk in a different language. She doesn't know what's going on. But the really funny thing is, and what I didn't account for, is that the only thing that I get called in the house around her or that she sees me get called around her is what Max calls me.
1: Uh-huh.
0: Right? And Max calls me Daddy.
1: Oh. Now, this is interesting.
0: You have to remember that Daddy doesn't exist as a word in Dutch. So she has no idea what daddy means. Oh. So she thinks that daddy is my name. So she calls me daddy. Everywhere I go, you hear, I have to figure out whether it's Max or Pippi calling me. She's like, daddy, daddy.
1: So can you walk up to your brother-in-law and then, make sure you do this in front of your brother-in-law and then say to Pippi, who's your daddy? And she will say you. That is a wild power play to do at family dinners. Just go, before we continue on to the mains, Pippi, who is your daddy?
0: Hey, I thought I'd take some calls up next on this, actually. What has a kid called you? What nickname did you get from a kid? What did they call you? We're going to do a song. We'll do it up next. It's Will, live from Corsica. On Will and Woody.
1: We don't. There's just no need to do that.
0: That will be the sign off for the next couple of weeks. By the Mediterranean. Hope you're having a great drive home.
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0: worry about it.
1: It is Will and Woody. Will live from Corsica for the next couple of weeks. Just updates from La Méditerranée.
2: I just feel like I don't think shakshuka is a dish that is known to or that came from Corsica. I don't know why you're talking about a shakshuka.
1: Shakshuka, every day, each day.
2: There you go. And you see how I was confused there, Will? That's everyone else in their cars as well. So if we can just stop with the French, that'd be highly appreciated.
1: I think people are loving it. I'm actually getting a couple of texts on the text line. Will, great to hear you're over there and having a great time from Gavin. Good on you, Gav. Appreciate it.
2: That's lovely from Gav.
1: Sarah's text through. Sarah, loving the French, Will. You're cultured. Wow. Thanks, Sarah. Appreciate it. If you're loving the French in Corsica. Right now, though, Woods, I was talking about the fact, the reason I'm over here, guys, is my partner's Dutch, and I come and spend a couple of months with her family in Europe every year, which is awesome. I'm traveling with my brother-in-law and my sister-in-law at the moment. They're Dutch, and so they've got kids as well, which is awesome, by the way. Like, just probably one of the best things about being over here is just seeing my daughter hang out with her cousins. It's really great. But the problem is that my niece only talks Dutch, so she speaks no English. So it's a huge problem. And it's one that was that a phone?
2: It's your phone, mate. It's your phone.
1: What's going on there?
2: It's your phone.
1: We can't have that going on, guys. Come on, sort it out down that end. I swear to God, I leave the studio for one day.
2: It's your phone.
1: Notifications on down there.
2: It's your
1: sort
2: phone.
1: It out, mate. No phones in the studio. The rules don't change.
2: Just because the boss isn't there
1: doesn't mean there's mucking around. Now, my niece, as I was saying, doesn't speak English, so she only talks Dutch. So she hears my daughter call me daddy, which obviously isn't a word in Dutch.
2: Mm.
1: So she thinks my name is daddy. So she calls me daddy.
2: It must feel amazing. It must feel extraordinary. Like, for so long, I've wanted this entire radio team to call me daddy. And no one is getting on board that train.
3: Well, yeah, we're just discussing that with HR behind closed doors.
1: Oh, Joe, I didn't know you were in the studio. Good to hear your voice, Joe. I'm glad. No, voice the reason. Phones off?
2: Yeah, we got some phones, mate. We got some phones.
1: Don't you worry. Turn your phone off, you ding-dong, and then I'll get to the phones.
2: Sorry.
1: What has a kid called you?
2: So I had a good laugh actually last night, Will, but just before we get to our calls here, my dad was over at my house, and usually my daughter Remy calls him Grandpa, pretty standard name to be calling your grandfather, but she was hearing me refer to Dad as Steve, or my wife was referring to Dad as Steve, so now Remy exclusively calls my Grandpa Steve.
1: Isn't that awful?
2: I had no idea how funny it would be. Like, at one point, Dad was saying, I don't have a chocolate ball. He wanted a chocolate ball after dinner. Remy walked over to him, tapped him on the shoulder and said, oh, it's okay, Steve.
1: Wow. It sounds like a counsellor.
2: Yeah, it's awesome. It's so good.
1: It's okay, Steve.
2: Okay, we've got Bev. This is something your granddaughter called you.
4: Yes, that's right. She calls me, actually all my three grandkids call me PP now, but it was because when my granddaughter was born, my granddaughter

0: part for me there, I'm not sure if you saw that, is the idea that every time a child got past you, they did a poo. Is that, do you know anything about why that happened?
1: Why? I have no idea. I've got her the first time that she actually said it. I don't know. She just couldn't obviously pronounce pooey. But she's very embarrassed about it now, but she still calls me pee-pee.
2: I think what Will's touching on, though, is the fact that all of your grandchildren feel the need to poo every time they're around you. And I would say that's actually, that is a compliment, though, because I think that shows that you're a comforting energy and then you are easing the bowel movement. My mum famously calls her best friend every time she needs to do a number two.
0: That's true. I thought we were banned from saying that on air. Well, we've got another call there.
2: We've gone there. Let's go to Isabel. Yeah, sure, mate. Sure, mate. Moving things along. Isabel. Isabel, what does your niece call your husband?
3: My niece calls my husband Beers.
2: Beers. Great.
3: Yeah.
2: Is it obvious why, Isabel?
3: He does enjoy a drink. It came up when he used to take her to the pub when we were living in London, and he'd always shout, hooray, beers, and she came up with it herself.
2: That's great.
0: That's awesome. I love that.
3: Yeah,
0: are you concerned about how often you take your daughter to the pub, Woody?
2: I am actually, Will. I'm glad you've brought that up on radio. But yes,
0: she's there
2: because
0: lot.
2: Every time...
0: You sent me a photo on the weekend of Steve, your dad, and her at the pub as well.
2: We did the triple header this weekend. We were Friday, Saturday, Sunday at the pub.
0: Jesus, mate, that's not okay.
2: No, but it's fun.
0: I think that's a flag.
2: No, she loves it.
0: I know it's
2: though.
0: Fun for you because you're drinking.
2: She loves it. I was having non-alcoholic beers.
0: I think it's a flag.
2: She runs around. I think all
0: if
2: the patrons love
0: me,
2: it.
0: What? If you said to me, if you're at the weekend with your daughter and you're taking her to the pub three times, like, I call child services. Have we got another call there?
2: We do, but I need to defend myself before we go to Natasha. It's not a problem, and I was drinking non-alcoholic beers. That's all I want to say. Let's go to Natasha here.
0: It's like you're on that ad. You know that ad where the kid goes and gets the beer for his dad, and it's like bad habits start early.
2: She never has Natasha, to get the beer for me. She can't reach the bar. She's not tall enough, but as soon as she is, Natasha, your daughter calls your sister this.
3: I'm throwing my sister under the bus here, but she has big boobs and like misaligned teeth, and my 3-year-old daughter calls her Big Titty Shark every single day. And I will call my sister, and she's even saved under my phone as Big Titty Shark.
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0: Yeah, I hope you're having a wonderful drive home. It is Will and Woody. Will live from Europa.
1: I don't think Europeans even roll their R's like that. So, again, this is just getting outrageous. Just talk with your normal voice and then I'll do my best not to hate you because you're over there enjoying your European summer while I am honestly at times struggling with frostbite. It's really cold back here. Anyway, Will, but before you did go to Europe and before we took our holiday breaks, we were using a lot of radio airtime talking about the romantic role play dinner that I was planning with me and my wife, Mim. So if you're new to it, the concept was we were going to meet, or actually arrive separately to a dinner location playing characters, particularly sexy characters, and then go on within that date getting to know each other and, you know, maybe have a room booked and, you know, one thing leads to another. That was kind of the hope. That was the dream. To just keep that spark going, Wibble. We've had two kids and we were really, really excited about it. And I spent most of the time on radio asking you guys what character I should play at the role play dinner.
2: I think you should be a fireman.
1: Oh, I do like that.
0: Maybe not
1: soot on my face.
0: Well, maybe not too much.
1: A bit of ash.
3: The Witcher, Henry Cavill. Oh my God, he's a hockey player.
1: Oh, a hockey player. Okay. Yeah. So, Mel, would I rollerblade down there? Because that's what I
4: know. With regards to going in on skates, you can actually get inline hockey skates.
5: Walk in with your headgear on and rip it off, and then you could have a wig or something and just.
1: Bloody
5: put
1: up.
5: Your hair in the air and
1: whoa.
5: Wear one of those fake chest things to make you look like you've got abs.
1: Whoa.
0: God, Kelly, sounds like you need to have a cold bath as well.
6: Vampire. If you go Twilight, you could be a bit mysterious and just stare at her across the table for a bit.
7: I would go with Damon from The Vampire Diaries. He is sexy. Mm-hmm. He has a backstory and he's romantic. A leather jacket, a black shirt, black beard.
0: Nothing is sillier to me than you rocking up to a restaurant in rollerblades with an ice hockey stick and a helmet. So I reckon it's got to be the vampire.
1: All right, it's vampire.
0: It's got to be.
1: I'm going as a vampire.
0: It just has to be.
1: Okay. Now, be honest, Will, because you were so supportive of this entire thing when we were talking about it.
0: Happily.
1: Was there any world where you thought this was going to actually work?
0: No.
1: As a friend of mine, I feel like I can trust you for honesty because here's the thing. It was a disaster. It honestly, I don't think it could have gone worse. There wasn't one salvaging factor. It was horrific and I will explain why now. So at first, we need to dip into just the practicalities of it, which I hadn't thought about at all, as to when are we actually becoming the new people that don't know each other? Because we had to, right? Like there's practicality questions. Like, you know, you always need to have that moment where it's like, when are we becoming the characters? Because
0: did you arrive together?
1: Okay, so we had to drop the kids off first. And obviously when we're dropping our kids off, we weren't going to be playing sexy characters in the car.
0: Yep.
1: And then we had to go to the hotel room and check into the hotel room, which once again, I can't walk into the hotel as a character and say a character's name, can I? I've got to give my appropriate ID. So I was like, let's stay us for booking into the hotel room. We then go into the hotel room and, Will, I know I'm a tight ass. I get a lot of crap on this radio show about being a tight ass, but I'm going to be honest, we got a really nice room. We got like one of the nicest rooms in the hotel.
0: Lovely.
1: We walk into that hotel room though and the smell, Will, that was in that hotel room can only be described as like the sort of smell that you would expect if someone had just committed a murder. In a hotel room. It was
0: what?
1: It was like this deeply chlorinated, like deep clean smell. It stung the eyes. And I was trying to pretend that it wasn't affecting me, but like my eyes were watering because the room reeked so much. So it was like, okay, let's just put everything on pause. Let's go back down to the reception and talk about the fact that the room smells like someone was just murdered in it.
0: Yeah. Get another room.
1: We go to reception and they said, oh, yeah, that makes sense. We had to give that room a pretty thorough clean because there was a guy who just did 48 days straight in that room.
0: No.
1: Right? That's feels like a weird, it's a weird piece of information to give us. So we were immediately like, okay, I reckon we want another room if that's okay. It's just a guy by himself.
0: What's he doing? What was he doing in there?
1: I have no idea. Oh, but he was obviously up to such horrific stuff that they had to get like the deep clean stuff to cleanse.
0: His own role play.
1: To cleanse the room, right? So we say, can we get a new room? And they say, yep, no worries. Here's the thing though. The only room that's available tonight is one of our lower grade rooms. And we were like, it's fine. Anyway, so then we get moved to an absolute shoebox of a room. And I was like, and so my wife, who she cares more about the aesthetic of rooms and stuff, so she was a bit flat. And I was like, okay, look, let's just leave the like drop the bags and let's go and get a drink. Just you and me playing each other, as in Mim and Woody. Let's just go and get a drink. Okay. Now we had a drink and we probably had a few too many drinks. And then at that moment, I realized that I was the one responsible for booking dinner. And I had to reveal to Mim that I had actually forgot to book dinner.
0: Oh, my God.
1: So the next step was to go to Grilled, which we were both like, look, the romance shouldn't be about the restaurant. I've got nothing against Grilled. Mim and I love Grilled. Healthy burgers, they're phenomenal. This isn't a paid bit. But it's not. It's obviously not. It wasn't the idea in our heads to go to Grilled for this romantic dinner. But I was like, Mim, let's just come on. Let's just still do it. Let's go. Like, you've obviously done your backstory for your character. So we separated and then I went into Grilled, got myself a table, table 16 at the back there. No table service, but that's okay. So table 16 in the Grilled and I'm sitting there and I, at that point I'm in character, Wilbur, and I'm Trey Matthews. And Trey Matthews, he grew up in Darwin. He had a tough childhood. His dad wanted him to be a figure skater, Wilbur, and wanted him so bad to be a figure skater that at the age of one, he permanently put rollerblades on my feet to the point where I actually learned to rollerblade before I could walk. So that was my backstory. And then I ended up playing 5 years of amateur ice hockey in Canada. I blew my knee out. I'm back here in Australia, and I'm just trying to find myself. So that's Trey.
0: And he's just at table 16, South Yarra Grill on a Saturday night.
1: Just with his leg up on a chair nursing the poor ACL that he blew out.
0: Did he have the blades on?
1: He can't blade anymore, mate. Since he blew out the knee, he can't blade.
0: I thought he had them permanently attached to his feet.
1: No. I don't know. That was just when I was living with Dad in Darwin. Anyway, so Trey's sitting there and Trey... This is interesting. So Trey was peckish, right? So Mim went for a walk because the whole thing was we had to separate, right? And I was just waiting for her to arrive. Trey was a bit peckish. Trey's an athlete. Oh. So Trey ordered himself some healthy fried chicken bites.
0: Yeah, of course he did. Wow, I'm starting to see some similarities between you and Trey.
1: So Mim walks in and I'm going to be like, Mim looked sexy because Mim went back to the room and she had got changed.
0: Oh, she got changed. Oh,
1: and so she had some glasses on, like reading glasses on down like the edge of the nose, and she had I'll put that down. Walks in, but then like it was totally ruined. Her entrance was ruined. Like the Grilled employee almost bumped her out of the way to deliver me my healthy fried chicken bites. So the bites got to the table and Mim was like, did you order food? I was like,
0: oh, snap, not in character.
1: Not in character. I was just like, did you order food?
0: Broke character immediately.
1: And I was like, well, just an entree for the two of us. I thought I'd get an entree for the two of us. So that was hard. We struggled to get over that hump and it was like, come on, focus. Let's just eat these chicken bites. And then I introduced myself. I'm Trey. I gave my backstory and all of that. I didn't like my backstory is not sexy at all. The whole purpose of this was to be sexy. Nah. She obviously struggled not to laugh during my backstory, but then in quite a beautiful moment, realizing that my wife is so similar to me. So then she introduced herself and she was Catherine and she was a librarian You can see Will's face. I think smart not to say anything there, Will, but I think you gave your nod of approval with the face that I just saw there. So she was a librarian. And that was actually, when she said that, I was like, okay, Trey Lucky. And then...
0: Trey, mate, you're on radio.
1: And then she goes... I'm a librarian. And she goes, her backstory was that I've been looking for you for years, Trey, because you've got some overdue books and I finally found you.
0: Oh, God.
1: It was so unsexy. It was the worst dinner ever.
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0: big. Beware of the blob, it creeps and leaps.
1: This is Brian. Hope you're having a wonderful drive home. I'm live from Corsica, Woodrow, for this edition of Will's Reddit, and it will be a very special Corsican edition of Will's Reddit this afternoon. You can all look forward to that. Before I do, though, a bit of sad news is that the actor Sam Neill, the news broke just over an hour ago that he had actually died at the age of 78, which is really sad. And we're just saying it's strange because a few years ago, because he had blood cancer, and then a few years ago announced that he was cancer-free. So there is an element of unexpectedness and sadness that comes with this as there always was going to be around his death, but not for the reason that I think a lot of people thought that he might have died. And we all heard that he had cancer, but there's something else going on there, which is tragic. But 78 years old, a guy had a glittering career and truly like iconic. Like I said that a few times. It's rare that you get someone who you and I sit in here and go, oh, my God, Sam Neill. Mm-hmm. And then at the same time, all the little kids that produce our show also go, oh, my God, Sam Neill. Mm. You know, most recently because he was working Peaky Blinders. So I think it says a lot about him.
2: And my dad, like he's my dad's or was my dad's favourite person in the world as well. So, like, really, that's just absolutely generational. So I said this 10 minutes ago and I'll say it again. Everyone watch a Sam Neill movie tonight. I reckon it's just a great way to get around the great man.
1: Yeah. He was super cool. Now, before we go into the news, I know, you know, we're running a little bit below, guys, a little bit behind, guys, so I've got to keep this quick, but I am on Corsica, Woodrow. And do you know the most famous person to come from Corsica?
2: I don't care. Buzz him. Do we have a buzzer there? The rule of this game is that I have a buzzer and I have no interest.
1: It's a cool person to come from a very small.
2: I don't care.
1: Napoleon came from Corsica.
2: Bonaparte.
1: Very cool person. Yes. Oh. Ridley Scott just made a movie about him. Obviously, he was the emperor of the world for a very long time.
2: Buzz him again.
1: I thought what you'd... No.
3: I'm sorry.
4: That was a big buzz. I think appropriate, that big buzz.
1: No. You want to hear this. Everyone knows Napoleon was a very, very angry guy, right? Now, I found out two things about Napoleon that I thought you'd like. First of all, his wife hated him. Thought he was a little bitch. Which he was, and she didn't have any teeth, so she never smiled at him. Yep.
2: Wow.
1: That's the first fact. Josephine is her name.
2: How did she lose her teeth?
1: She actually, funnily enough, came from a sugarcane farm, had too much sugar.
2: There you go.
1: The second thing about Napoleon, which I thought you'd find very interesting, apparently everyone knows he was very, very irritable, very, very annoying guy. And apparently one of the reasons is because he once put on these gloves while he was doing... He was an artillery captain, right? So he was often in charge. He was in charge of firing big guns. He once, as a show of like, guys, I can work on the front line, like step aside. I know what I'm doing here. He grabbed one of his artilleryman's gloves and he put them on, right? And he, you know, fired the guns and he's like, I'm leading at the front line, check me out. Anyway, turns out the guy whose gloves he put on had scabies, which he never got rid of.
2: So he was
1: perpetually itchy. He was itchy his whole life, and that's apparently why he was so annoyed.
2: That is amazing.
1: His wife never smiled at him, and he was scratching himself the whole time.
5: 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The answer was a lot.
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2: Oui, oui, bonjour tout le monde. C'est Will and Woody. Will, il vient de la Corse pour ce moment. Yes, guys, I'm live in Corsica for Will and Woody for the next couple of weeks, visiting my partner's family over here. And people are loving it. A couple of texts here. Gary, wow, Will, you sound great over there. Keep the French coming. Thanks, Gary. Rose has also texted and said, more French, please. Oui, oui. I love it. And she said that in a French accent.
3: Firstly, you don't have access to the text line. You don't have access to the text line over there. You're set up in France, so these are all lies. And secondly, you're only talking to me now because everyone is tuning out every time you talk French. I just, if I could show you the graphic.
2: I've got a private text line. I've got a private text. They're just DMs that are coming in.
3: Why don't I just give out your number so they can text you directly? 0402.
2: All good.
3: You sure? I'll do it.
2: Oh, good.
3: You know I'll do it. Right now, it is the quiz here in Australia, Will. So Michaela could win $1,000 and maybe come and join you on that beautiful island in France. Yes. Hello, Michaela.
4: Hello. That sounds amazing.
3: That's it. Are you enjoying the moment where Will drops into French, Michaela, or are you as frustrated as me?
4: I do find it a bit sexy.
3: Oh, no. Michaela, that is not... Oh, that's backfired so badly. Oh, Michaela. We need to have a chat.
2: Not the S word. Wow, that felt good. Thanks for coming. It's only you, Michaela, by the way, because my partner physically shakes every time I speak French.
3: Okay, Michaela, let's do the quiz. You're still allowed to, even though you've really put the whole team back by revealing that. There's 30 seconds on the clock, Michaela. You got to get 10 questions right. You can pass. Have to take your first answer. Are you ready to go, Michaela?
4: I'm ready to go.
3: Okay. Where did Taylor Swift and Travis Kelce get married on the 4th of July weekend?
4: New York.
3: Who just won the men's singles final at Wimbledon?
4: Jannik Sinner.
3: Referring to a rare occurrence, complete the phrase once in a...
4: lifetime.
3: Erling Haaland is a football player for which recently disqualified World Cup team?
4: Pass.
3: Neil the Seal has made his annual visit to a town in which Australian state?
4: Victoria.
3: Which musical features the song You're the One That I Want?
4: Greece.
3: Who is the director of the film The Odyssey, which comes out this week?
4: No.
3: Sorry, Michaela, not quite there. You did pretty well. It's pretty good stuff.
4: Thank you.
3: Neil the Seal's apparently in Tasmania. Not Victoria. I feel like I've seen Neil in Victoria, though, so I would have given it to you. And Erling Haaland plays for Norway.
4: But they unfortunately... I wouldn't have got that. Thank you, anyway.
3: No stress at all, Michaela. Have a ripper.
2: Prize.
3: What's
2: I
3: that,
2: think
3: Will?
2: While I'm in Corsica, we're sending out some Corsican goat's cheese to everyone that plays, which is a local delicacy, so we'll get that to you.
3: And, of course, you got to enjoy your French accent, which was very sexy as well, Will. Now, we do have to move things on. We have to move things on because, Will, right up next, there is a huge announcement coming out of this station about a new tour. I can't wait to share the news. This is fresh off the press. No one has reported this yet. A new Australian tour from a huge artist.
2: Okay.
3: We've got your exclusive access to that tour. I will reveal all right up next on Will and Woody.
2: Okay.
5: I can't recall the last time that we

0: It's Will and Woody, Will's Life from Corsica, for the next couple of weeks for all of you guys to enjoy. As we just heard from the last quiz caller, Woods, very sexy when I speak French. So we will be doing a couple of spots with me just in French for all of those fans.
1: No, we won't.
0: Who are pumped about that. Sarah on the text line. Wow, sexy as all hell. Thanks, Sarah. Appreciate it.
1: This is a real shame. I cannot, Michaela, if you're listening, I cannot tell you how much you have ruined my life for the next 2 weeks. You had one opportunity to shut him up and he's French and you have just cooked me. But, you know, thanks so much for calling the show, Michaela, and keep listening and keep calling.
2: Merci. Merci beaucoup.
1: It's great stuff, mate. Great stuff. Now, Wilbur, it is unlike our radio show, and you know this, to have the exclusive details on a new national tour that is going to be happening in 2 weeks. Am I right in saying that, Joe, that it kicks off in 2 weeks?
3: 2 weeks. It's actually like it's quite close to the tour that we're announcing it.
1: Yeah.
3: But so yeah.
1: Bit of a pop-up tour, which is a bit of a new thing that's going on these days. So 2 weeks, this huge national tour is starting. We've got all your exclusive access to it. So without further ado, and this is the first time in the world this has been announced. No one else has got this. Let's play the announcement.
4: So far this year, we've taken you backstage with Ryan Tedder and OneRepublic.
5: Ryan Tedder, everybody.
4: We've put you in the same room as Hollywood superstars.
5: Ladies and gentlemen. Margot Robbie and Jacob Elordi.
6: Love you guys. Love you guys.
4: Scored you tickets to see your favorite artists live in concert.
7: This is Harry Styles. Yeah.
8: This is Hilary Duff.
9: Thank you,
10: Paulie. Hi, Ed Sheeran. Yeah.
4: And now...
11: Will is doing a national DJ tour.
1: Bloody hell. Bloody hell. Pull over if you need to. Pull over if you need to. Take some deep breaths. Because yes. Yes. It's happening. And now as you keep saying...
0: No, don't take now.
1: Come on, little treat.
0: Don't,
1: little treat. Don't, little treat
0: don't
1: for
0: take
1: treat.
0: Something little that treat. I do and love in my own time in very respected underground circles. Mm. I don't want this to be something that you turn into. Don't. Don't do this.
1: Mate, I'm going to be doing it underground. I'm going to be doing the cool places. Little spot called The Corner, around the corner from the station. We've locked that in. That's a cool spot to DJ at. We love it there. There's plenty of... I know the underground... Hotel. You know, The Corner? You're going to be DJing.
0: No, I know The Corner Hotel.
1: Anyway, look, I'm your manager and I'm taking control of this one. I'm taking the reins of this one.
0: You're doing this while I'm away. You're doing this while I'm away, aren't you? I see what you're doing. You hate that I'm away. You hate it and this is vindictive.
1: It's not vindictive. I'm being supportive of, I think, a craft that you have honed over hours and hours, mate. I mean, you have got DJ decks built into your kitchen. You know, I've heard people say selfish and the most outrageous thing to do when you've got a family of four to use an entire drawer for DJ decks to play your own underground outrageous music when you've got kids that want to listen to The Wiggles and Bluey. I've heard all of those criticisms and I've never bought into it. I love it, mate. You've got a dream and it's to be the world's best DJ and it is about time that you had a national tour. And just in case people are worried... about how good that craft is. You have done an international gig, which, yes, I did organise for you. I flew to Bali.
0: You did.
1: I got you a sunset gig in Bali. Finally, we're bringing it back to Australia. We once did caravan parks in Western Australia, but that was, you know, that was underground. That was lo-fi. This is going to be big. So the great news for everyone listening is that I am currently looking for venues. So if you want to get the jump on anyone who can call right now, go along to willandwoody.com, hit win, and you'll be able to register there for Will's National DJ Tour. I just want to hear the event that you've got going on where you think Will could be a great main act. And right now, Will.
0: No.
1: In the next month, have you got an event? Just to show, I think just to prove to you as well, mate, there is some high demand out there to get those magic fingers spinning some vinyl or whatever it is you do up there.
0: God, you can't, don't talk shop.
1: He can twist buttons, my friends.
0: He can
1: beat match. I have never seen anyone beat match the way that Will can match
0: a beat. You're making this sound bad. No, because if we're saying to people to register at willandwoody.com for me to play at their gig,
1: yeah.
0: The manager can't be saying he can twist knobs and beat match.
1: That's fair. No, that's fair. That's fair. That's fair.
0: Not, that's just, that's a given that I can beat match. If I'm
1: right.
0: Because if I'm actually doing this, I actually want to be playing at some places that I want to play at. And you've automatically just killed a lot of good places.
1: Well, thank you for that. That's good. That's good feedback for the manager to hear. But I think I'm going to make a huge redemption right now. First in, best dressed. What have you got coming up? Have you got a bar mitzvah? Have you got a birthday?
0: I'm not doing a bar mitzvah. And that's not an anti-Semitic thing. I'm not doing a teenage party.
1: Okay.
0: Is what I'm saying.
1: Okay. Well, let's hear them. First in, best dressed. Now is your time. But there's only so many gigs we can do. Oh, so many venues we can hit, guys. You know, maybe you're just really excited about opening a jar of olives. We'll all DJ.
0: No.
1: I'm just.
0: No, I won't. No.
1: Just saying. No. Pool party. Have you got a pool party coming up? We'd love to DJ there. Are you playing a round of golf? We will just follow you and DJ.
0: No.
1: Well,
0: no.
1: It's going to be a very different national tour. You don't need to worry about this stuff. I'm in control of that, all right? I do all the business. The business. Don't be anxious. It's in safe hands. Give us a call right now. What do you want Will to DJ at? We'll take those calls. Up next, it's Will and Woody.
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1: Lengths you've gone to ban or hide something from yourself. Well, you'll be a bit vulnerable with this here, guys. Well, you know, Woody can't control himself with his phone, had to buy a brick, an app and a separate physical module that you have to tap your phone on to shut your phone off from you.
2: I almost came into work today with my phone bricked. Like I got halfway to the train station with my, and then you just can't use your phone for the whole day.
1: You know what's really funny is Sam said this to me the other day. She was looking forward to a bit of like designated phone time.
2: She
1: took my daughter to dance classes, which is basically
2: phone time.
1: Max is awful at dancing, so we just sit out the front and we just, you know, get in your phone.
2: Your daughter. You're a
1: horrible dancer.
2: You're
1: always going to be bad.
2: Yeah.
1: Anyway, so Sam was like, great, bit of phone time out the front.
2: Yeah.
1: Oh, and she messaged me. She's like, I've bricked my phone.
2: Yeah. That does happen.
1: And I'm out here for an hour.
2: Yeah.
1: It's true. But so it's quite fraught with danger. But if I can just circle back onto your addiction problems, because there's a few of them. You've had issues with other things like this before.
2: Yeah, so I had to ban this ex-girlfriend. So she was using, cotton tips. You know, the cotton on a stick.
1: Yeah.
2: Anyway. So I've started figuring out that if you put that in your ear and just twist it a little bit, that is. Now I'm not sure if that's bad to be condoning, but
1: it's fine.
2: You just give that a little swizzle there, and that is the best feeling you will feel in the Southern Hemisphere. That is just like bang, bang, bang, bang, bang. So my ex-girlfriend used to come home.
1: Cotton tips.
2: She used to come home, and there'd be like 13 cotton sticks next to me on the couch. I'd just be sitting there dual wielding, just bang, bang, bang, bang, bang. I've been calling your name for 10 minutes. I can't hear a thing, babe. I can't hear a thing. Bang. Oh. And I told her, I was like, I think I'm doing damage to my ears.
1: Wow.
2: Serious damage. So I had to say, like, we just can't bring them in the house anymore.
1: Sniff sticks. I know you've hidden them from yourself as well.
2: Yeah. But they're everywhere.
1: Almonds.
2: Nuts. Nuts.
1: The peanut butter.
2: Just peanut butter's a problem. Peanut butter's a problem.
1: You took the peanut butter out of your house and then I just found you at the work jar with a dessert spoon. You blacked out.
2: Yeah, I did.
1: Kelly.
2: We have lapses.
1: Oh, you stopped buying yourself coffees as well. What can you have, man?
2: Yeah, they all run out. I can't have anything healthily, ever.
1: Kelly's called on it. You're so troubled. Kelly, you really are. You're a troubled man. Kelly. You started riding your bike recently. You can't even do that healthily. Kelly's cold. He's waking up at 4 o'clock in the morning, riding his bike, watching Netflix.
2: I've got a freak. I've got a sun simulation light now because it's dark when I get up. Kelly. Enough about me.
3: How are we?
2: We're great. We're great. This is not Woody's therapy session, though,
1: so
2: Kelly. I hope your mate made you feel a bit better about myself. You also go to some extreme lengths to ban yourself from something.
3: Yeah, so if I get too integrated in the lollies or the chocolates, I'll give them to the kids and tell them to hide them in a cupboard somewhere.
1: Yes, I used to do that.
3: I want them. Sometimes they can find them, sometimes they can't, but the oldest one's the best because she hides everything from her younger sister. So she hides the Nutella,
1: Kelly, hides the peanut butter. Kelly, can I ask you a question? Because I tell you what's not fair is if you ask someone to hide it, such as your loving partner, and then you've asked them to hide it so many times that their hiding spots start to become predictable and then you get angry at them for not hiding it well enough. I think that's when you've got a problem.
3: We just bought a bigger house, so there's more cupboards for them.
1: Nice for you. Good for you, Kelly. New house, new hiding spots lead into the hedonistic addicting lifestyle, I reckon.
2: Absolutely.
1: How good is that?
2: Absolutely.
1: More, I say,
2: live
1: guys.
2: Live your life.
1: Get in there. Christy, what lengths?
4: Hi, boy.
2: Hi, Christy. What lengths did you go to ban yourself from something?
4: I used to have a terrible time with my savings when I was younger. So I used to cash out my extra money and then hide it in my excess amount of handbags and then forget about it and then would just happen to find it years later and get super excited. But I did that for about 10 years and ended up realizing I gave a lot of the bags away to charities that just would have had all the cash hidden away in it.
2: Oh, well, that's beautiful though as well, Christy.
4: Not for me. I was planning on buying more

0: handbags.
1: Wow. Wait, how much cash would be in one of these bags that you gave the op shop?
0: I reckon I would have, like, at times would have gone up to, like, $500-$700 in each bag.
2: What?
0: Yeah.
1: Oh, whoa. That is
0: awesome.
1: They're
0: cheap bags too, so lucky whoever found them.
1: Yeah, Christmas for somebody else who's shopping in the op shop. How good is that? We finish on a wholesome message after ultimately a very unwholesome bit on Will and Woody.
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0: You know the saying, where there's a Will, there's a Woody. Hang on, I don't think I got that quite right. Will and Woody.
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0: Yes, it is, Will and Woody. I hope you're having a wonderful drive home. I'm live from Corsica Woods in Europe, seeing my partner's family. And as I said, you've taken a cruel advantage of that by capitalising on something I love.
1: A big part of this as well, Will, if I'm being honest, just because you're not here, I'm a little bit bored in my free time. So I have decided to organise a massive national tour for you, DJing. Mate, I cannot tell you how good of a response we've had on the phones here. I couldn't be happier with it. You, my friend, in 2 weeks' time, will be kicking off a national tour all over the country, going to venues / events everywhere and doing what you do best, my friend, and that is DJing, right? More specifically, matching the beat or beat matching.
0: Don't say that.
1: Okay.
0: Stop. No worries. If you keep talking shop, this continues to be undermined.
1: No worries.
0: This to have a shred of it. If I agree to do this, it needs to have some integrity, and you're killing it.
1: Fully get that. That's great feedback. I'll just focus on the business, my friend. And right now, part of the business is finding the events for you to DJ at, my friend. We've got Matthew here. Matthew, what do you want Will to DJ at?
2: I've got my 3-year-old's party coming up on Saturday in Brisbane.
1: Outstanding. Absolutely love it. So we have young kids as well, obviously, Matthew. So we can definitely bring the grooves in a family-friendly environment.
2: Bring it along. It's going to be Disney Elsa-themed. I think Frozen should be fun.
1: Love it. You know what? My client, Will, would even happily dress up.
2: Perfect. We're looking for an Olaf.
1: He'd love to. Little Olaf with his stick hands mixing the vinyl. I think that really works, Matthew. We'll get in touch if we lock that in. Wilbur, how good? Alicia, what do you want Will to DJ at?
3: My mum's 70th.
1: Beautiful. Love that. Well, what kind of music is your mum into, Alicia?
3: Well, she likes all the, you know, Pink and all the old pop classics from, you know, the 2000s and everything. If she could have it her way, she'd stick to CDs, but she needs to get with the times. So trying to find music for her is quite hard.
1: Awesome. We will get her up. When I say we, Will will get her up. He will get her moving. What is the location of the 70th at this point, Alicia?
3: It'll be in Blacktown in Sydney.
1: Yeah, but like, are we saying just like a backyard or?
3: No, sorry, it's at an RSL.
1: Oh.
3: So she's got a function room and everything. There's about 80 to 90 people coming.
1: Oh, that's great numbers. That's great numbers. Also, I should mention, Will takes requests as well. He loves it when people walk up to him and just request songs like, play Bieber, Bieber. He loves that. He's like, oh, that's great feedback. I'd love to play some Bieber. Sorry, that was a bit.
0: I'll pull the pin on this thing so fast. You're lucky I'm doing this. I'm not having a grade yet.
1: I think it's a great.
0: Me, taking Bieber requests at an RSL in Blacktown, Sydney.
1: Mate. She's set off air as well. You can get a free surf and turf if you do the gig. So
0: I'm a respectable DJ.
1: Yeah, mate.
0: I'm a respectable DJ.
1: I get it. But, like, mate, you've got to take some baby steps, you know? Do you think Diplo just started doing his big national stadium tours? Diplo was doing RSLs in Sweden. Is he Swedish? Ash, what event do you want Will to DJ at?
4: I would love for him to come and DJ our training session for netball.
1: Yeah, that's great. Bring the energy, bring the high energy.
4: Oh, definitely.
1: Yeah, love that. So the netball, so can you tell me a little bit more about the netballs? Is it underage netballers or what are we talking?
4: Well, it could be anyone you want. I coach multiple teams, so whatever your variety you would like. You can have young, you can have old, you can have a mixture, whatever.
1: Love that. He'll do the training. He'd even do a halftime show at one of the games if you want.
4: We can even organise a practice match so he can have a run too.
1: I love that. Bloody love that, Ash.
0: No,
1: look,
0: love it, mate.
1: Do you love
0: it for you, mate? Tell you what, Woods,
1: yep.
0: You'll certainly be losing the manager spot, and that won't be my calling if you keep asking for underage gigs. Sounded a bit weird.
1: That definitely out of the mouth. That I just wanted to get the lay of the land there. That's totally fair enough, and that wasn't my intention, but well called out, and thanks for calling me out there. And that's what we do. This is the relationship that we've got, all right? The client-manager relationship, it's feedback, right? My feedback to you, start working on your kids' music because there's the 3-year-old party, mate. There's the RSL. So just, I'd say get diverse with your music range. For all you people that are still calling in, we can't take your calls now. We are running out of time in the show. But the great news is go to willandwoody.com and register. You just hit win. You'll find it. DJ Will, National Tour. Click there, register, and we might be coming to an RS.
0: No, we might. This might be happening.
1: No,
0: I'm going to have to see some quality requests in order to get me On a bus. I assume we're on a bus. Are we on a plane?
1: You just saw, we haven't talked about that yet. I might just be taking my Dualis that is currently held together by sticky tape. Budget's low, my friend. 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
1: It's Will and Woody driving you home. Woodrow, I've been broadcasting from Europe. We'll be for the next couple of weeks as well. So you guys are going to hear more and more integrated French content. That's where we're heading. A bilingual sort of a setup.
2: I think we've got a meeting with our boss Dave very, very shortly just to talk about the fact that let's just stop talking in French. We're an English-speaking show at this point. And you'll get that feedback. He's waiting in the airlock. So stick around. The real feedback starts when we're off here. But I can only imagine that it'll be, I reckon, to stick to English. Bit of feedback from me, though, because we are in the show notes now.
1: Worth pointing out. In the show meeting.
2: Yeah. As I said, these are just preliminary notes, though. Dave is out there and he's ready to chat. But I have one note. Just on the visuals of you, mate. You're finding it so necessary to point your camera towards the ocean,
1: I've got the Mediterranean behind me.
2: Fully get that.
1: Yeah.
2: Fully get that. And this is obviously
1: just trying to prove to everyone online that I am in Europe.
2: Yeah. So get all of that. Yeah. And you're also doing it to anger me. I know that you're doing it to anger me. I love the ocean.
1: Get all of that.
2: I love warm weather, but because you are sitting in front of the sun, you are a silhouette. Yeah. Turn around. Yeah. I don't want to see the ocean tomorrow. Face the other way. Okay.
1: When I was setting it up, I was like, "Is this going to be worth it?"
2: What?
1: And I decided. I decided it was. All right, we'll see tomorrow.
2: Okay, well, hang on.
1: Yes.
2: Your national tour, DJ Will, national tour.
1: Yes, he's
2: doing it. It kicks off in 2 weeks, guys. So
1: I'm sure, if he's doing it, he needs to talk to his manager, his actual manager, not you. Whether it's a good idea.
2: I am the tour manager. I'm the tour manager.
1: Well, I actually do DJ. So, I like doing that, and I've had a couple of kids. I've had to step away from it for a little while. I'm looking forward to getting back into it.
2: And I'm giving you a national tour.
1: This is not the way in. DJing a 3-year-old's birthday, DJing a 7-year-old's birthday in a RSL in Blacktown. That's not it, mate.
2: It's great gigs. They're great gigs, mate. They're great gigs, and they are stacking up.
1: Find me a club. Find me a bar. Find me a club.
2: They're pretty booked out with other DJs, so we're going kind of outside the box. If you wanna register your event or really anything, go to willandwoody.com, hit win, register there, and we might be coming to party with you. All right, that's all I have to say.
1: Are you going to be there as well?
2: If I can make it, yeah, sure. I haven't actually checked my calendar. I mean, it only really stipulates that you'll be DJing there. I might be there via Zoom.
1: Manager on Zoom. Someone, James.
2: Someone can just carry me around. Or maybe someone can just have me walk around with an iPad strapped to their face, and that's what I can see too. Do you know what I mean? And then I can just look after my children.
1: Great idea.
2: Anyway.
1: All right. We'll see you tomorrow. Goodbye.
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1: Tell you which water bird is not going to contact bird flu. 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
1: No, they won't be getting no bird flu. On the weekend, I was driving, Gilly Street along the Botanical Gardens
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1: 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I'm like, what are we slowing down for? 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I thought, okay, fair. We've all slowed down for the swans.
2: Yeah, you got it. 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
1: 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Swan's like, you can stop for me, mate.
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1: I don't use them. 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You will wait while I cross the road.
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0: been a long day. Must be time to crack a chat GNT with Georgie.
1: You want a wine? Grab one. Doesn't matter what time of day. 10 a.m.
2: Absolutely.
1: Rip in.
2: Even if you're driving the kids to school.
0: And Tom.
3: Mel had a night away.
1: By herself?
3: By herself. Yeah, this. And this is the thing I want to get into because okay. A lot of people are like, that's weird.
1: When you're married to Tom, maybe it's not weird.
0: Cheaper than therapy and way less professional.
4: Yes, that's right. It's Chat GNT with Georgie and Tom. Cheers, guys.
1: Cheers.
4: How you been?
1: Oh, good. I was going to say, I hope everyone's having a great Monday night.
4: Oh, Monday night. You wouldn't want to be anywhere else, would you?
1: That's right.
4: I've had a great time in Bali and it's been hard adjusting to normal life. Really bad.
1: Yeah, okay.
4: Because I find now that I don't have an all-inclusive for everything, for every meal, I'm going to restaurants going, I have to pay for this?
1: Yeah.
4: That's a sackable offence.
1: And you're also saying to your partner, Mel, get me a pina colada. And she like, yeah. No, mate, that's not happening.
4: Yeah, a bit of that. So I want to delve into this week's sackable offences. This is a new topic that we've come up with.
1: Mm-hmm.
4: These are these everyday little things that, like, they're not illegal.
1: Yeah.
4: You can't go to jail for them. But maybe they should be.
1: Okay, so we'll get into that. I've also had a bit of a noisy neighbourhood problem happen. Some noise in the noise in the neighbourhood that's, you know, ground my gears.
4: This sounds like a current affair. Noisy neighbours at it again.
1: Yes.
4: All right, we'll get into that and more coming up with Georgie and Tom with Chat GNT.
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1: You'd know, Tom, kids wake you up really early, right? So when they sleep in, which I think for you is quite a rarity, right?
0: Really is.
1: Oh, don't know how you do it. Mine are pretty good, yeah. Especially in winter. So they're kind of like 7 o'clock waking up.
0: God, kill for that.
1: So on the weekends, on my Saturday, it's my sleep-in day. My husband, Jumbie, likes to go running. He's a runner. Yep. And that will be his big run. So he's been doing like 19 kilometres. He's prepping for a half marathon.
0: Oh, grow up,
1: right?
0: So, just because I can't do it. That's what I'm saying.
1: So he goes really early in the morning to do that.
0: What are we talking, 4:30?
1: 4:45 is probably the alarm, 4:30, 4:45.
0: That's dedication. It's good though because that won't affect the family.
1: Like, doesn't affect.
0: Thoughtful man.
1: Totally. And so you would think, thoughtful man. I was asleep and I woke up and this blaring, right?
0: Yep. Banger.
1: Absolute banger, but blaring from a house nearby or whatever. I was like, oh my God. And so I didn't know it was 6:30 at that point. So I was like, some drunks come home and they're having a party at 4 a.m. And I look at my watch and I was like, oh, it's 6:30. Okay, some little kid has woken up and gone and put music on.
0: Yeah.
1: It'll stop in a minute because mum or dad will say, hey, this is going to wake the neighbours. We better turn it off. It never stopped. It played in full, so loud. Then another song started.
0: Yeah, banger. That's early for that, though.
1: I was like, oh, my God, it's going on more? And I had one window open in our ensuite, so I was like, I'm going to get up and shut the window because I don't want it to wake the kids, and also I might be able to go back to sleep. And I go to shut it, and my husband Jumbie's Mazda is parked out the front and the music is coming from his freaking Mazda.
0: Why?
1: And I was like, what?
0: What are you doing?
1: And I texted him saying, oh my God, it's you that has been playing Rosé Bruno Mars APT so loud it woke me up. And he goes, ha ha ha, whoops, guilty, sorry, didn't know it was that loud. And I was like, it was so, I'm so shocked that no one else in the street didn't walk out and abuse him.
0: Really?
1: And
0: what was he
1: said,
0: doing in there?
1: So he said, I didn't want to come in because I was worried I'd wake you up. I was like, oh, don't worry,
0: mate. Don't worry, mate. You've already woken me up.
1: You've done it already.
0: Did he have like, has he put in some sort of like enormous sound system, like an 18-year-old from the Gold Coast. Just
1: well, I think it's the old Mazdas are a little tinny. And what I will say, and this is why I forgave him slightly, I said, was it super loud in there? He goes, look, I was feeling on a high, like after doing my 19 kilometres. And he loves cheesy pop tunes, like loves them.
0: Yeah.
1: And so I know he does love that song. So he obviously was like,
0: it's good to run to, right?
1: Yeah. So he's done his run. He's like, and he said, I didn't want to come in and wake anyone, so I thought I'll just, you know, like
0: I'll just have a rave in my car.
1: Doom scroll
0: and
1: rave.
0: I'll just have a bush doof. I'll have the bush doof in the Mazda 3.
1: In the suburbs of Brisbane.
0: He's really lucky, you know, because my friend, I won't name and shame him, but Pat.
1: Hi, Pat.
0: He had a Bluetooth speaker, like a little Yui Boom or whatever.
1: Mm-hmm.
0: And that was upstairs. And they have a downstairs. And he went downstairs on his phone. He decided to enjoy some adult videos, but not knowing that it was connected to the Bluetooth speaker upstairs where his wife was listening to it. He's like, he's down there going, this is weird, there's no sound, and he's just turning it up.
1: Oh.
0: Up. So it could be worse, Georgie.
1: Imagine if Jumbie had been doing that.
0: I was on a high.
1: I'm just on a high after my run, and I just fell into Red Tube, and that's what happened.
0: Yeah.
2: 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Sounds fun, eh? 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

0: Hi, this is ChatGNT.
1: Just a bit of fun banter for your Monday night.
0: Yeah, that's right. It's time for sackable offences. So these little things are life's inconveniences.
1: Mm-hmm.
0: They're not illegal.
1: No.
0: They're not. You can't send these people to jail, but I bloody wish you could.
1: Yes. I was explaining what a sackable offence was to my 81-year-old dad, and he was like, so what do you mean they lose their job?
0: Like, yes, Bobby, we want these people to suffer. We want them to suffer.
1: I mean,
0: for your dad, it would be like, He's ordered a case of champagne and he got the champagne roll.
1: Oh, yeah.
0: Yeah.
1: So he would be like, someone's going to lose their job over this.
0: Or he's booked, tickets to the opening night of the theatre.
1: Oh, yes.
0: And they've got the booking wrong and he's actually the second night. And he's missed opening night and he can't see John Eels and give him a bum pat. Okay, so that's...
1: I'm glad you said bum pat. Like, what are you going to say?
0: A patch on the lips.
1: Yeah.
0: So you can always get involved. You don't need a special invite. ChatGNT podcast. Yep. DM us because we'd love to hear your sackable offences. We've had some clangers because I conceived of this notion after trying to enjoy a cappuccino.
1: Oh, yes.
0: And I could barely swallow down this swill of a coffee because a third of it was covered with chocolate.
1: Yeah.
0: And that ain't a cappuccino, mate.
1: Nah.
0: That's a latte with a little bit of friggin' chocky on it.
1: Yeah, what's the point?
0: Chock me up. So we had a few people DM, which was great. We had one of your mates. Was it Pip? She sent through a photo of a cappuccino as well.
1: Yes.
0: That was poorly chocked up.
1: Totally.
0: Sackable offence.
1: And what I will say is she lives in Victoria, and Victorian listeners, please get in touch.
0: Yeah.
1: Because I've ordered a cappuccino in Melbourne and it never has chocolate.
0: Is that the thing?
1: Totally. Like,
0: well, then what are you paying for? Just get a latte.
1: It's really weird. I'm like, why do you even have it on the menu? Just get a latte or a flat white, I guess, is less frothy. Is that correct?
0: I think so. Yeah.
1: So I don't understand the difference between a cappuccino and a latte in that town because to me they're the same thing.
0: Look, can we just get a coffee with a little bit of sweetness?
1: Yeah. So I was happy to see there was some chocolate available in Geelong.
0: Yeah. Is there a chocolate shortage in Geelong? What's going on? We had another one of your mates. I think it was Elizabeth not getting the order right at McDonald's.
1: Oh.
0: You go through the Macca's drive-thru, okay, the food comes, they go, hand it over, and you've driven off.
1: Yeah.
0: It's too late to go back. You open up the bag, they're missing your chips.
1: Yeah, the worst. It's
0: sackable offence.
1: But you know what I do now is I check it before we go.
0: You're a big checker.
1: Big checker. Yeah. I'll even check at the window. And having been a former McDonald's, I'm a former McDonald's employee.
0: Are you really?
1: Yeah. And on the drive-thru, your whole job is to make it as fast as possible. There is a timer on the other side. You need to get them out of that window as fast as you can.
0: Wow. So there's quite a bit of stress about
1: it. Yeah, but I'm not blooming leaving. I'm sitting there
0: and
1: I'm
0: checking. Do you do your job when you're at work?
1: Yes.
0: Yeah, you do a job.
1: I do my job.
0: Put the fries in.
1: With the Maccas the other day, this was really bad. Jumbie went to get a bunch of stuff for himself, my nieces, and there was an order of a caramel frappe, and then I wanted a caramel sundae, right? So he puts the order in, and they hand over two caramel frappes. And he was like, no, it was a caramel frappe and a caramel. No, you said caramel frappe and you said it twice.
0: They're arguing at you.
1: Yeah. And he said, no, I didn't. I said a caramel sundae.
0: Wow.
1: Oh, well, this is what you ordered. And you'll have to reorder. And he got so angry. I would have been like, no, I would have.
0: Your husband James got it.
1: He went foot down and just left, though. His anger, he doesn't put it on the person. He takes it out and then yells at us about it. We're like, we've done
0: nothing
1: wrong.
0: That's the best way. That's healthy. That's good. Yep.
1: I'm like, it's okay. I love a caramel frappe. Quite delicious.
0: Yeah, it would be full of sugar.
1: I'm not going to complain. It was so full of sugar.
0: Well, look.
1: Yes.
0: Sackable offences, guys. Please, we want to hear them.
1: Mm-hmm.
0: DM us anytime. Instagram, ChatGNT podcast.
1: Thanks, guys.
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3: Whoa.
0: Text.
4: When you get home, I'm moving out.
3: Did you fly home?
4: I had two of the kids with me. I had to fly home.
3: Oh, you had the kids. You had children. Oh, man, that sucks. So here's the thing with the text, though. Sorry, really quickly, because I tried to break up with someone once.
0: Oh, no.
3: So I said, hey, let's catch up on this night. And then she was like, what's it about? And I was like, oh, don't worry about it. And then I got there.
0: Yeah.
3: And then I said, like, hey, I think we should end things.
0: Yeah.
3: And then she was like, why didn't you just say that over text? You're a dog, Woody.
5: 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I just...
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0: So, as you know, I went to Bali for
1: Amazing.
0: A holiday. And I've talked about all the great things. I think pretty much 9 out of 10 holiday. What I haven't touched on is that the day before we flew out, I woke up with a really red, sore eye.
1: Now, so, I will say, I think you did message me in the first 24 hours telling me something was wrong with your eyes.
0: Yep. Goldie had been sick. My daughter, she's 2. And so sick kids always just cough directly into your face.
1: Oh, it's the worst.
0: They pretty much can't not cough directly into your face when they're sick. So what I think's happened is she's had a cold and coughed and it's got into my eye. Which, yum. I mean, so good.
1: So did she, with her disease, like have an eye infection?
0: No, nothing.
1: Oh, weird.
0: So immediately I'm furious because I'm like, there's something in my eye. There's either something in my eye or it's an allergy or it's the dreaded pink eye. It's conjunctivitis.
1: Yeah.
0: The day before, it's blown up. Like, it looks disgusting. Like, because I had to fly out the next day I'd be up at 4:30 a.m.
1: Yeah.
0: And it's now like 4 p.m. and my eye's blown up. I've got a Bali holiday. I'm about to fly for 6 hours
1: to
0: kids.
1: I need to get my spray tan. I need to look good for my Bali holiday. My eyes.
0: Let me just shave my legs, darling. I got everything in order. I'm so annoyed because, like, it's so contagious. It means that I can't help, like, put the kids to bed. You can't be near them. You can't cuddle them. Like, I'm trying to keep them away from my eye. I feel like such a leper.
1: Yes.
0: Like, people are looking at me strange in the airport. I'm trying to fly. My eye is crusted over.
1: What did Mel say about it, your wife?
0: She's just like, it sucks, but you can't do anything about it. It'll get better. It's probably viral conjunctivitis.
1: Yeah.
0: Goldie's probably coughed in your eye. It sucks. You just got to deal with it. And I was like, I woke up at 4:30. I was like, where am I? Where am I? I can't see. I'm blind, Mel. I'm
1: conjunctivitis.
0: Blind.
1: Conjunctivitis. I remember getting it as a kid and mum going, when you wake up in the morning, go stand near the window where the sun's coming in and just stand in that sunlight and pull the crust off. I can remember that conversation.
0: That's the worst advice.
1: Okay, mum.
0: Don't touch it because it's
1: Yeah, so I'm like uncrusting my eyes as like a 10-year-old or 8-year-old, however old I was. I don't know. That's so 90s. Like, your mum was like, just stand in the sunlight and pull it off. What the hell?
0: So homeopathic. The sunlight will heal everything.
1: Yeah, I'm like, I'm sure she was claw-sigging me or whatever it was back then. But, yeah, it was a different time.
0: So hop on a plane. My eye is absolutely stuffed. Like, it's weeping. And, like, all the flight attendants are like, enjoy your flight, sir. And, like, you know, like, reeling because I look like a monster. Anyway, 6 hours on a flight, conjunctivitis. It's leaking. I got to keep washing my hands because I don't want to give the kids this frigging thing for the week. We're in Bali for a week.
1: Yeah, you're taking the gross disease over there. Normally you catch them there and bring them back.
0: Exactly. So anyway, I'm putting all these eye drops in. I'm trying to keep my hands clean and stuff like that. We've got a photo shoot.
1: Oh, yeah,
0: I can't have a bloody photo shoot with my red bloody eye. I work so hard. I'm the hardest I've ever worked in a week.
1: It was all for the photo shoot,
0: It was all
1: really?
0: For the photo shoot, babes. I got to look prime. I got to look mint for that. There's light sensitivity. Like, I got my son.
1: Oh, that would hurt.
0: We're in the pool. Every time the water splashes on my eyes, I'm like,
1: So how long until in that 1 week in Bali did it get better?
0: I returned home and it got better. So I had it for the full week.
1: Jeepers, I didn't know that. Yeah, and you still say that was an awesome holiday, even with the bung eye.
0: Yeah.
1: Wow.
0: It spread to the other eye as well.
1: Did it?
0: But I didn't give it to anyone else.
1: Okay.
0: I didn't give it to my family, and I think that's the main thing, right?
1: That is. So you were on the pina coladas, the bintangs, the bloody prawn rolls.
0: I think the alcohol killed it.
1: Okay.
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0: Chat G&T with Georgie and Tom.
1: Yes. Now, extracurricular activities with your kids. Mm. What I've noticed is my kids are still pretty little. I've got mates whose kids are more that early primary, mid-primary school. And gee, the weekends fill up with garbage.
0: Yeah, soccer and you got to drive them around. I know people that they just feel like taxi drivers, right?
1: Yeah, it's like soccer. Oh, then back-to-back with rugby and then there's swimming and then there's gymnastics. And then it's like, do you have a life on the weekend?
0: The trick, Georgina, is to get them into an activity that you want to do. So the other day, Mel and I, my partner and I, took our son Jack rock climbing.
1: Did you?
0: We all went rock climbing together.
1: How was that his first time?
0: Maybe like his second or third, but he's approaching five in August and he's finally getting it. And his form's really good. Like, kids are natural climbers.
1: Isn't rock climbing in the Olympics now?
0: It is.
1: Yeah.
0: It's really good too.
1: Kids are natural climbers, aren't they?
0: They really are. Because they'll climb anything, trees, you know.
1: Yeah, that's a good idea. Well, and funny you should say enjoying it yourself because I've signed Elsie up to dance lessons, right?
0: Here we go. You could do that too. Why don't they do like a side-by-side thing?
1: So it almost is. You know, the place I'm taking her to at 7 a.m. on a Saturday morning, they do an adult dance class, which I've contemplated. Yeah.
0: You did the Nutbush. bit of Charleston. I can see you doing a bit of Charleston.
1: So I basically was like, you know what? Saturdays, we were taking all three to swimming, and Elsie is at the age where you still need to get in the water with her.
0: I hate that.
1: And it sucks. So I've mixed it up. Our nanny now takes her on a Wednesday for swimming lessons while we're working.
0: Oh, my goodness. Game changer.
1: 18-year-old nanny, I thought, I feel really bad asking, but would you consider doing it? She's like, I love it. You know when you're 18 and you love that stuff? I was like, what?
0: I remember loving things.
1: I was going to offer to pay her a bit more extra money for it, and I kept my mouth shut and was like, okay, you're fine. And she was like, yeah, it's something to do. That'll be great.
0: It's just bizarre to me that people enjoy this stuff. Like, we interviewed a nanny, and she's like, oh, I'm happy to prepare meals and clean up. I'm like, really? I didn't even think I would feel bad asking you to do that.
1: Yes, I think that too. No,
0: go for it.
1: So I signed up Elsie for an 8 a.m. dance lesson, and she's at the age where for this term you are still involved. Yeah, you're still there.
0: What's a two-year-old? How is a two-year-old going to dance apart from just like bopping along?
1: So this was my thing. Yeah. I was in there on Saturday and I was loving it. I was loving it probably more than she is because for one, I'm spending one-on-one time with her. When you've got three kids, you don't get a lot of one-on-one with them, and particularly when you work full-time too.
0: And you got the two boys, so you're not having that girl time.
1: I never get that girl time, and she acts like a bloke when she's with her brothers. She's a total psycho.
0: Yep, yep.
1: Finally, I'm seeing this little girl, and we're pirouetting and whatever.
0: Cute.
1: So cute. What was funny was I'm sitting there thinking, well, I'm spending all this money, probably for my benefit to spend time with her, and that's okay.
0: That's
1: it's fine. They got out these balls, and they were like, pretend we're Elsa, and this is a snowball, and you're going to sit opposite your mummy and roll it. And I was like, oh, this is cute. So we sat there. What does she do? Because she's got two older brothers. She pegs it at me. And I went, oh, no, no, no, we're meant to roll. And I roll it at her. And she goes, boom, again. And then she's cackling at the top of her lungs like this is the greatest thing ever. And I'm like, you are so far from a dancer. Yeah. This is not your jam.
0: Yeah. I think my daughter Marigold this morning, she was like, we had some people over for her birthday. And like, what do you want to do? Do you want to play and this and that? She's like, the boys. I want to go see the boys.
1: Oh.
0: It's just, I think it's not a gender thing, just rough and tumble play. Like
1: it's
0: every
1: fun,
0: kid. Like,
1: no matter what.
0: Fun.
1: And I think it's what they're used to because there were little girls that were happily rolling these balls like snowballs.
0: Where are they? I've never.
1: I'm like, who are you?
0: Not my kid.
1: Nah. No way.
0: Chuck them.
1: Chuck that snowball.
0: That's a wrap for Chat G&T. So don't forget, you can grab us anytime by downloading the iHeart app for free and searching Chat G&T.
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5: 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And it's a good, even covering of pure King Island whipped cream at the punt road end. 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

0: This just in, Alex and Crystal are on the hunt for Ballarat's next big broadcasting star. 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
5: 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I tried to break up with someone once.
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0: 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No diggity, no doubt. Yeah. Black Street Productions. We out, we out, ride. We out, we out, we out.
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0: 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It's Will and Woody keeping you up.
1: Will is away sick today, so Lizzie Hu is in the studio with me. And Lizzie, I said to you before the song there that I've got a very personal question for you.
2: Yeah, I'm ready.
1: And again,
2: bracing myself.
1: I haven't really run this by the producer, so it might also be a tiny bit inappropriate. So
2: if
1: it's received that way, we can just move on.
2: Okay, ask me and I'll answer, or I won't answer.
1: Okay.
2: No, I won't.
1: Perfect. Have you ever done a bush wee? Okay, not inappropriate
2: to
1: ask that?
2: Not inappropriate.
1: Okay, great. Perfect.
2: Yeah.
1: Let's go into it. How often do you...
2: Bush pee?
1: Do you bush wee?
2: Well, if I'm hiking or on a bush walk, only way. You get your friend to do lookout.
1: Perfect.
2: And you go and pop a squat, as you would say.
1: Perfect. Okay, yeah. Very comfortable question. I just wasn't sure how you were going to respond to
2: it. Oh, okay.
1: Because this leads me to some advice that I gave to my daughter, Remy. So... I can be guilty of doing wees in the backyard.
2: Oh.
1: At home?
2: Lemon tree.
1: Well, there's no lemon tree.
2: Okay.
1: So there's no there's no real excuse for it outside of laziness.
2: Mm.
1: Just feels like sometimes you're in the backyard, the toilet's all the way inside.
2: Okay.
1: You do a wee in the backyard.
2: Yep.
1: Anyway, my 3.5-year-old daughter, she saw me doing a wee outside.
2: Mm-hmm.
1: She's obviously got questions. She says, "Dad, what are you doing? That's not a toilet."
2: Yeah.
1: "That's not a toilet.
2: That's
1: what
2: fair.
1: Are you doing,
2: That's
1: Dad?"
2: That's a fair comment.
1: And so it's a totally fair comment. Yep. Do you know what I mean? So, but I had a moment as a father and, you know, I'm trying to be a father who is progressive and not sticking to gender norms. And I was like, do you know what? It's kind of wrong that I think men doing bush wees is seen as, you know, sometimes totally fine.
2: Yeah.
1: Whereas if women do a bush wee, maybe a little bit more controversial. And I thought, I'm going to teach my daughter how to do a bush wee.
2: Great.
1: Right? Strong parenting.
2: Yeah.
1: So I was like, "Come over here. It's called a bush wee. And there are and there are situations in your life where you're going to need to do a bush wee."
2: Great.
1: So I taught her, obviously it's a little bit harder for women to do a bush wee.
2: Yes.
1: Like for a guy,
2: it's just easy.
1: Easy, right?
2: Mm.
1: You need to hang off a tree.
2: Yeah.
1: Is that the technique that you...
2: Yeah, that's what we do. Hang off a tree, legs spread.
1: Yeah, right, yeah.
2: Hoping for a strong stream.
1: Yeah, right. I needed you there that day to run my daughter through it. So I did my best to teach her. We were doing that, like, so you hold the bottom of the tree, you lean back, you do the wee, and I was like, "This is great. This is a bush wee, Remy, and there'll be times in your life where you have to do it. And if anyone says that you can't do that, just tell them to bugger off."
2: Okay.
1: Because you should be allowed to do it, right? Okay, so I thought I'd nailed parenting. Okay,
2: right.
1: And you have those moments where you're like, "I've just been a great dad today."
2: Right.
1: The next
2: Good
1: week,
2: for you.
1: Thank you, thank you, Lizzie. The next week, my wife picked up my daughter from kinder.
2: Yep.
1: And And every and there's it's never a good moment when the teacher says, "Hey, can we have a quick chat?"
2: Oh, no.
1: And you know, we've had a few of those chats throughout Remy's kinder experience, and the kinder teacher pulled my wife over and said, "Hey, it's not a big deal, but your daughter today, your daughter went and did a wee outside when we were all playing outside." And my wife immediately was like, that's my husband. He wees in the backyard. She's just copying him. And she said, "Okay, that's fine. But it is a little bit of a problem when then she says, no, it's fine. I'm doing a bush wee and I'm allowed to do bush wees."
2: And there are times in my life and people will say, "Don't do this, but I'm allowed."
0: You know the saying, where there's a Will, there's a Woody.
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1: This week we will be crowning Ballarat's best pothole. 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
1: Rachel, how are you doing?
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1: Whoa.
3: Text.
2: When you get home, I'm moving out.
1: Did you fly home?
2: I had two of the kids with me. 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
1: Oh, you had the kids. You had children. Oh, man, that sucks.
3: So here's the thing with the text, though. Really quickly, because I tried to break up with someone once.
1: Oh, no.
3: So I said, hey, let's catch up on this night. And then she was like, what's it about? And I was like, oh, don't worry about it. And then I got there.
1: Yeah.
3: And then I said, like, hey, I think we should end things.
1: Yeah.
3: And then she was like, why didn't you just say that over text?
1: You're a dog, Woody.
3: What? I just...
0: Catch up on the free iHeart app because one dose of Will and Woody is never enough.
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14: Good morning. If you're heading towards Melbourne, no dramas. On the Western Freeway, your run between Melton and the Ring Road, taking 22 minutes. The Western is building from Leakes Road onto the Deer Park Bypass, then a clear run onto the Ring Road. The Westgate Freeway looking good over the bridge and into the city exits. 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
15: G'day, it's Tom Parry with your local news first. Hepburn Shire is unable to hold council meetings after 3 more elected members were served with criminal charges by a private citizen. Confirmation of the latest charges came through overnight, bringing the total number of councillors being stood aside to 5, but ratepayers are being assured that day-to-day operations like bin collection remain unaffected. New research from Federation University has found GPs who smoke are less likely to encourage their patients to quit. The findings highlight concerns that doctors' own smoking habits may influence the care and advice they provide. And in sport, round 12 of Central Highlands football was played over the weekend. Dunstown kept its place in the senior competition's top 4 with a 114-point win against Clunes, while second-placed Dalesford earned victory against Beaufort by 68 points. That's the latest in your local news.
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0: Good morning, I'm Rob McLennan. The US has reinstated its blockade of the Strait of Hormuz, driving a 6% hike in global oil prices. Donald Trump is now demanding ships passing through pay tolls to the US, but telling Fox News it's Iran that keeps moving the goalposts.
16: They leave the room and they call back and they say, we had to make a couple of changes. I said, changes? They got to make changes? We're not going to make changes.
0: Tributes continue for Sam Neill, who's passed away suddenly aged 78. Prime Minister Anthony Albanese saying the New Zealand-born actor will be much mourned and long remembered. Hollywood director Steven Spielberg says he will never be forgotten. An inquest into the SeaWorld helicopter tragedy has been told the pilot was distracted by his passengers. The coroner's heard Ash Jenkinson likely suffered a lapse in concentration before his chopper collided with another on the Gold Coast in January 2023, killing four people.
13: D2E Gym. From Delacombe to Wendouree, you're never too far from a D2E.
0: Daily Cherry Evans reckons Roosters teammate Sam Walker will be hungry for victory after the Origin decider, telling Nine he's proud of him.
17: No doubt after losing an Origin series, there's a fire that will burn a lot brighter with inside of you.
0: Geelong has emerged as a potential future club for Bombers Zach Merritt. The Agenda Setters reporting Chris Scott has texted Zach to say he's one of the Cats' targets at season's end. And that's the latest news and sport.
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18: Top of 12 today, cloudy with a very high chance of showers, becoming a little less likely later in the afternoon, evening. And thanks to RoadSafe Central Highlands, make sure you're driving to the conditions. Tomorrow, a low of 1, a high of 12 with a slight chance of a shower, cloudy the rest of the day. Thursday, cloudy with some morning fog, a top of 13. But right now, it's 8 in Sulky.
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13: 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Come see which feels like home.
18: Good morning, it's Alex and Crystal. What's up, home dog?
20: I'm a bit stiff and my neck's all a bit stiff and everything because we went ice skating yesterday.
18: We did!
20: Now, why would my neck and shoulders be stiff? Because I did not let go of those penguins.
18: Look, you did absolutely fantastically someone who said you'd done it for 10 minutes when you were 16.
20: I did it once upon a time back in the day.
18: Yeah, like you absolutely did really, really well.
20: I was trying my best. I was getting the hang of it on the penguin, and just as I started to get the hang of it, I was like, this hurts. It hurts your feet.
18: Oh, yeah.
20: Hurts your legs. I was like, I can't sit down.
18: Yeah, it's a workout for everything.
20: Yeah, I gave it a good 20 minutes, so it was a good bit of fun.
18: Yeah, it was. Yeah. No, you really did do amazingly. We'll touch on that a little bit later. We've got a big show ahead of us. We've got What the Cluck with some Red Series tickets to give away with that.
20: Yeah, good bit of fun. Mash track after 8:30 as well. $600.
18: Yeah, we also want to know what your obsession as a kid was. As a YouTuber, an 8-year-old who's got 50 Roombas that are like vacuum cleaners.
20: Because
18: he loves them.
20: Weird obsession.
18: Up first, though, something way more normal. Giraffes are smart. That's next.

0: Alex and Crystal on Power. Thanks to Metricon Ballarat, two stunning Metricon display homes. Open this weekend at Lucas Estate. Come see which one feels like home.
1: Now, I came across something. I thought, oh, that's kind of interesting. And then the more the read it, I thought, well, is it or is it just a bit of common sense on the old giraffe? So scientists did a little experiment with giraffes and they thought, oh, this animal is actually quite good at maths, I reckon.
0: Yeah.
1: The way they figured it out is they had a bunch of carrots, put them in containers.
0: Very good,
1: right? They put more carrots in one container and less in the other, and almost every time the giraffe would go to the one that had more carrots in it.
0: Oh, so it could tell just
1: it
0: like,
1: it could tell, oh, this one has more in it. And I think it watched and it knew, oh, they've put more in that one, which means in their brains they could somewhat add up that you've put more in that one. But I'm like, isn't that just common sense? Well, there's more food there. I'm going to get more food there.
0: Yeah, but like, but I guess not all animals have that. You know what I mean? I guess, you know, like my cats wouldn't know that.
1: No,
0: like,
1: they just like, there's food anywhere. Yeah. I'll go wherever there's food.
0: They just smell the food. And if there's two bits of food, they just go for whichever one is closer, I suppose.
1: Yeah, true.
0: Whereas this is, you know, them.
1: He's like, well, that one has more, so I'm going to go for the one that has more.
0: Yeah, it's good at guesstimating.
1: A little bit
0: like,
1: smarter, yes.
0: Apparently not good at subtraction, though.
1: No. Apparently when the experiment was flipped and the carrots were removed rather than added, the giraffes weren't nearly as successful. So they were kind of like, where'd you put the food?
0: Yeah, right.
1: What's going on?
0: That's totally fair, you know what I mean? Like, you know what I mean? Addition is so much easier than subtraction.
1: Oath.
0: How smart are animals is always such an interesting study to me, you know, where they've worked out that dolphins are one of the few animals that, like, know their own reflection and are capable of working out who they are, if that makes sense. Like, you know, they're like, oh, we know what these animals are thinking. Mm. So fascinating because we've got no idea, really.
1: Nah.
0: There was a horse once that they thought could do addition, and it turned out it was just good at reading people. So they'd be like, you know, what's 2 + 2? And it would stamp its foot to count, and they thought it could do maths because it got to 4,
1: and then it
0: wouldn't do it again.
1: Yeah.
0: But they worked out eventually that what it was doing was watching the people that were doing the sort of counting and waiting for them to get, like, excited or elevated about a number.
1: Yeah.
0: So it was doing it slowly, like 1, 2, 3. It would do 4, and then everyone would go,
1: and it'd stop, and it'd be like, okay, they're excited.
0: Okay, they're excited, and everyone's congratulating me. Let's stop there. So when they did
1: I think that's smarter than counting, that is.
0: What, deception and lies?
1: Yeah, that horse has got like a whole, degree in psychology.
0: Yeah, he's just hustling.
1: He knows how to read people.
0: You got to hustle some scientists sometimes, you know? Get those carrots.
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0: Alex and Crystal on Power, and we went to a bit of a winter wonderland yesterday, a bit of ice skating.
1: We went and did the ice skating there off Sturt Street, and it was a good bit of fun.
0: Yeah, I'm so glad I finally did it. I think this is the third one that's happened since I got here, because I've been here 2 years now, and I'm so glad I finally got around to doing
1: it. Finally did it. Yeah, we said, oh, should we go, should we not? Well, I'm in an iron, and once you go and do these things, you're like, oh, no, I'm glad I did that. It was fun. Yeah.
0: It was so much fun. Like, it's a small little area there. They've got enough penguins for everyone.
1: Yes, they do. Fun. Believe me, I didn't let go of mine the whole time.
0: I've seen kangaroos as well. Oh, like, the little ones you lean on and they, you know, guide you around. I'd say for kids, but not really. If we were using them,
1: really?
0: You know.
1: This 32-year-old did not let go of that penguin the whole time.
0: You did very well, though, because I feel like ice skating is like, it's like, I guess, like rollerblading. It's like skating in general. Yeah. It's like, I suppose it's like skiing and it's like riding a bike.
1: Yeah,
0: it's like swimming. If you did it as a kid, it's much easier when you're an adult.
1: Yes. Well, you, Alice, and our friend Carlos, he was like a swan on that ice.
0: Oh, man, he's Latvian.
1: He's Latvian. So he grew up around the ice. He knew what he was doing. It was very good.
0: And I did it a bit as a kid. Like, you know, my mum used to take me. So I kind of just, you know, like riding a bike. I knew it as a kid. So you kind of just remember it as an adult.
1: You knew what to do. Yeah. And Alice was getting the hang of it pretty well, too. I had only done it once, for half an hour back when I was 16, so I had no idea.
0: Yeah.
1: Anyway, I was slowly picking it up on the penguin. I was like, oh, yeah, because Carlos is like, you got to sort of push your feet down. You got to push off the ice.
0: It's not natural, is it?
1: No, you got to sort of turn your feet inwards a little bit, I realised, to push off.
0: Yeah.
1: And I started to get the hang of it on the penguin, and then I'm like, all right, I'll try and work up the courage to let go of the penguin.
0: Yeah.
1: And every time I did, I was like, no. I was so scared to fall over. I just didn't have the confidence. I was like, I'm going to fall over.
0: You did well to get to the penguin, though, because for the first 5 minutes, you were like, I don't think I'm going to let go of the side.
1: Yeah, I was like, I'm going to let go of the rails.
0: You did very well. Afterwards, though, we said goodbye to you. We're heading back to the car. And Alice was like, let's go to that op shop over there. It was like, yeah, okay.
1: Yeah.
0: Let's go to the Salvos. And I found something very funny in there that I think you'll like. So I found a little box in there, and they were full of cake toppers, you know.
1: Like little decorations and stuff.
0: You know,
1: on the cake.
0: Yeah, and all of them were like, oh, it's your 40th birthday. Oh, you know, it says 40. Happy 30. Christening.
1: Yeah.
0: All that kind of stuff. There was a box of about 15.
1: Mm-hmm.
0: About 5 to 6 in the box. So, you know, like the biggest amount of one bit in a box. And these are new, by the way. They're not used. Was 100.
1: Oh, wow. A 100 cake topper.
0: And they had, like 5 or 6 of them. And you're like, I don't think they're $5 each. I was like, no one's going to be buying these.
1: Wait, there was 5 or 6 that said 100. Whoa.
0: And you're like, how many people are turning 100?
1: Yeah.
0: And if your old mate's turning 100, you're probably buying a nice new topper, not
1: you'd buy
0: going
1: a
0: to
1: topper instead of 100 candles, right?
0: Yeah, you would. But you'd probably like, you know, if someone's 100, you're not just going like, oh, what do we get from the Salvos for them? You're like, oh, they should probably buy a brand new one from a cake company.
1: Exactly, because it's 100. It's a big milestone. Yeah. You've got to buy something fancy.
0: Yeah,
1: that's true. That's so something you think you could just chuck that out.
0: Yeah. Is that, are you ever going to, how are you ever going to sell 5 100 cake toppers?
1: Yeah.
0: Like, not, no.
1: No one's turning 100 and to sell all 5 of them. Sure as hell, no one's turning 500.
0: Yo, you think it was going to be the same person buying them?
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0: Barry James Smash Repairs, Ballarat's only gold class smash repairer. Just say, I want Barry. Power FM,
1: freeway traffic. Good morning. If you're heading towards Melbourne, no dramas on the Western Freeway all the way to Melton. Your run between Melton and the Ring Road taking 25 minutes. The Western Freeway building from Leakes Road onto the Deer Pie Bypass, then a clear run onto the Ring Road. The Westgate Freeway looking good over the bridge and into the city exits. The census is coming this August. 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That's the latest traffic on Power FM.
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2: G'day, it's Tom Parry with your local news first. Ballarat police have turned to us as they search for a missing 14-year-old. Pia was last seen on Thursday, July 2nd at an address in Alfredton around 11 p.m. An image of the teen and more info can be found on the Ballarat iWatch Facebook page. Registrations are now open for next year's Ballarat Marathon, with organisers urging runners to act fast after this year saw both the full and half marathon races selling out. Meantime, the 10K run has been moved to Saturday after feedback, meaning those participants won't have to weave their way through the slower marathoners. And the weekend just been saw our women's footballers taking part in round 13 of the BFLW. Darley got the edge over the Roos in their Saturday night game, winning by 28 points, while on Sunday, Bacchus Marsh had a 68-point win against the Swans. That's the latest in your local news.
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3: Morning, I'm Rob McLennan. The US has ordered its Navy to resume its blockade of the Strait of Hormuz, with America demanding ships passing through pay a toll equating to 20% of the cargo they're carrying. Donald Trump's again used Fox News to criticise the Iranian regime.
4: You know, they're professional negotiators. That's all they are. I don't even call them good at it. They haven't gotten anything. They didn't get nothing from me.
3: A former childcare worker in New South Wales has been charged with 329 offences against kids. They relate to 136 victims over 16 years at more than 60 centres across Sydney. Some of Hollywood's greats have joined the tributes for New Zealand actor Sam Neill. Jurassic Park director Steven Spielberg says he will never be forgotten. And Neill's Jurassic Park co-star Laura Dern says he was her beloved lifelong friend. And it seems there are some more downsides to working from home, with an RMIT study finding it increases the likelihood of obesity over time.
0: D2E Gym. From Dalacombe to Wendouree, you're never too far from a D2E.
3: Daily Cherry Evans reckons Roosters teammate Sam Walker will be hungry for victory after the Origin decider, telling Nine he's proud of him.
5: No doubt, after losing an Origin series, there's a fire that will burn a lot brighter with inside of you.
3: Geelong has emerged as a potential future club for Bomber Zach Merritt. The Agenda Setters reporting Chris Scott has texted Zach to say he's one of the Cats' targets at season's end. And that's the latest news and sport.
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6: Doesn't matter how famous or rich you are or how old your kids are, they will always clap back with something very, very funny. Mm. Christopher Nolan was recently talking about how he was writing the Odyssey seat in his office, and his son came in and said, "Oh, well, where are your Academy Awards? Where are your Oscars for Oppenheimer?" Because he won Best Picture and Best Director for it. And Christopher Nolan goes, "Oh, I kept them out of view because I'm trying to write a new project, and if I've got Oscars sitting there on the shelf, you know, think about how daunting that'd be." Mm. His son looks him right in the eye and comes back and says, "But you didn't win one for writing."
7: Good call, I love it. Idris Elba, he's been spotted in Sydney ahead of filming his Netflix blockbuster Extraction 3. Apparently he was seen just chilling out in the sunshine and cheering on England in the FIFA World Cup.
6: Good on him.
0: Yeah. Fu Man Lu, fresh, delicious Chinese food the whole family will love. 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
6: Top of 12 today, a very high chance of showers, but becoming a little less likely in the afternoon and evening. Tomorrow, a low of 1, a high of 12, slight chance of a shower. Morning fog and clouds on Thursday, hitting 13, but right now it's 8 in Eureka.
0: 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Thanks to Metricon. With two stunning display homes open this weekend at Lucas Estate, come see which one feels like home.
6: Good morning. Something that hasn't become fashionable yet is like 3D t-shirts. You know, t-shirts, you know, it doesn't matter how you style them, it's flat.
7: Yeah.
6: But people that then stick real things on top of them, I found something like that at the op shop I was mentioning just before yesterday.
7: Really?
6: Had a picture of the top of two shoes.
7: Yeah.
6: And then coming out of the shoes were the shoelaces. Were coming out of the t-shirt.
7: So dumb.
6: So it was $9. I was so tempted to buy it. Yeah. So you could like do the shoelaces up on the front of your t-shirt.
7: T-shirt, that's silly.
6: Oh, it was just a medium though. It wasn't quite my size.
7: Oh, the stuff you find at op shops. Well, we're hoping you might find something at the op shops because I talked to the community page last night and I saw that there's one gal, she's searching for something that she didn't mean to give away and she's desperate to find it. We'll let you know what it is next.

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1: You're just like my favorite song going round, round my head. Like my favorite song going round, round my head.
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0: Lost Frequencies and Callum Scott there. Where are you now? And we're asking where Annabelle is now.
1: Yeah, Annabelle the ragdoll. Not the haunted Annabelle the ragdoll. Not that one. A different ragdoll. So a gal by the name of Georgia, she took to the Ballarat community page just 2 days ago and she said, this is a desperate attempt for me to find my childhood ragdoll. Her name is Annabelle. Apparently 50 years old, Annabelle.
0: Oh, yeah. She's gorgeous.
1: The ragdoll. So she was clearing out some stuff from her house and unfortunately the ragdoll ended up in a bag of donations that went to the Salvos on Norman Street.
0: Oh, don't get me. This is just the toy story plot. It's stressing me out.
1: Toy story plot. I know. A toy's gone missing. We need to find the toy. Anyway, she said that it ended up, at the Norman Street Salvos there. She didn't realise till a few days later. When she got to the op shop, she was gone or couldn't see it there anywhere. Anyway, we want to try and find this ragdoll for Georgia. Basically, it's like a little doll with a beautiful pink sort of dress on and a little petticoat type thing.
0: Yeah, white pinafore kind of vibe.
1: Yeah, pinafore thing and like crocheted little socks. And it's got black hair with plaits and they're in plaits either side.
0: Yeah, exactly.
1: So you don't really see many ragdolls with black hair.
0: Yeah,
1: so
0: it's kind of like a Pippi Longstocking hairstyle, but in dark black.
1: Dark black hair. And she's got her two eyes, tiny little circular mouth, and it doesn't look like she has a nose, really.
0: No nose. And she's got something written on the pinafore. Is it Annabelle that it says?
1: Or it says
0: something on the pinafore there in writing. But if you do see this
1: doll, please
0: shout out, go to the community notice board or get in contact with us.
1: Get in contact with us and we'll try and contact Georgia. We want to try and find this little doll for her.
0: Yeah, if you do find this doll at any of the op shops around, she left it at the one on Norman Street, was it the Salvos?
1: Oh,
0: you did say sorry.
1: Yeah.
0: That Norman Street Salvos where it was, they've gone back there, not found it.
1: Not found it. So I'm wondering if someone's bought it. She said she's willing to buy it back.
0: Yes.
1: She said if someone's got it, I'll buy it back off you, please. It's just really sentimental. Breaks your heart when something like that sentimental goes missing.
0: I know. Do you have a plushie that would mean that much to you?
1: Oh, I did. If this went missing, I'd be like, ooh, I'd be devastated. So we had this little toy when we were little called Mousy. It's basically just a mouse.
0: Yeah.
1: It's like, it looks like a grey lump of fluff.
0: Yeah.
1: Big grey lump of fluff. It's like a homemade toy. And Dad used to play with us. He'd like, just get the mouse.
0: Yeah.
1: It's like, it looks like a grey lump of fluff.
0: Yeah.
1: Big grey lump of fluff. It's like a homemade toy. And Dad used to play with us. He'd like, just get the mouse. He'd be like, oh, Mousy's going to get you. And he'd just

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0: Alex and Crystal, mornings made better.

0: RFM. We've all had them, we've all got them, we're all going to get them again. I'm talking about hiccups.
1: Oh, they're painful sometimes.
0: Yeah.
1: When they last longer than you need, you're like, okay, stop, go away now. You had hiccups just the other day.
0: Yeah, I used to love the hiccups.
1: Did you?
0: Yeah. When I was younger, I used to think it was funny, and then now they hurt.
1: Yeah, they're annoying. Yeah, you had the hiccups, and I thought, now listen, back when I was in my early 20s, I had this group of friends, and they were hell-bent on the idea that if you pictured a white horse when you had the hiccups, your hiccups would eventually disappear. Like, I swear it works every time. And I think I had the hiccups and I focused on a white horse and eventually the hiccups did go away. I'm like, oh, God, maybe it does work.
0: It worked for me the other day when I had them. We were talking about the white horse. I took a deep breath in and I pictured the white horse.
1: Yeah.
0: And at first it was this beautiful white horse galloping across a field. And then it turned into when Donkey gets changed into a white horse in Shrek 2. So my brain just had on repeat, Shrek, look, I'm sexy. And then me trying not to laugh, you were watching me, I was holding my breath, and it worked.
1: It did work.
0: Yeah, it all worked together.
1: I don't know why. Is it just the holding of the breath?
0: Yeah,
1: it has to be the holding of the breath. It can't be anything to do with your brain thinking of a white horse.
0: No, but that's probably the distraction, you know? Someone online I was looking just then said, oh, what I do is you pour yourself a glass of water, light a match, put the match out in the water, and drink the water.
1: That's
0: what they said.
1: That's so weird, isn't it?
0: Yeah, but I guess it's just distractions.
1: It must be all distraction. I saw something yesterday about this lady that's sort of a voice coach. She's like, oh, all different things you do to warm up your voice before you've got to, like, you know, rehearse lines or you've got a scene or whatever.
0: Oh, yeah.
1: And she said when you got the hiccups, take a deep breath in and then blow all the way out until your lungs have got no air left in them, but like sort of blow a raspberry almost.
0: Yeah.
1: So the whole way out.
0: Yeah.
1: I was like, okay, that works, that works. Yeah. Be the horse, if you will.
0: Yeah, or yeah, do
1: Don't
0: your
1: think of the horse, be the
0: be
1: horse.
0: Be the horse. Yeah, do your best elephant impression. I wanted to know why we get hiccups. What's up with them?
1: Actually, good question. Yeah. What's the point of them?
0: Apparently, there's two, hypotheses.
1: Yes.
0: Because no one's 100% sure. One is that they facilitate greater milk consumption in young mammals. Because they've obviously observed them in, like, dogs and horses also get hiccups. But they say that the coordination of breathing and swallowing during suckling is complicated and some air inevitably enters the stomach. And obviously, the hiccups are to try and push that air out of the stomach so you can get more milk in there.
1: Okay, but, like, I'm not suckling on anyone to get milk, so why am I getting hiccups?
0: The other reason's even stranger. There was two theories. The second one is that it's an evolutionary remnant. So it's like something we don't need anymore, like an appendix.
1: Okay.
0: From amphibian respiration, when we used to be underwater.
1: Oh.
0: Because amphibians, like tadpoles, gulp air and water across their gills like a similar kind of way than hiccuping. That's how they drink.
1: Oh, my God.
0: So they think it might be left over from when we were
1: frogs.
0: Frog people, when we were
1: in
0: the water.
1: Can we evolve quicker, please? I'm done with the hiccups.
0: Yeah, exactly. I'm not a tadpole and I'm not suckling.
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3: Rachel, how are you doing?
4: I was in Singapore Airport waiting to come home and I got a text message saying my 19-year marriage was over when I got back.
3: Whoa.
5: Text.
4: When you get home, I'm moving out.
3: Did you fly home?
4: I had two of the kids with you. I had to fly home.
3: Oh, you had the kids. You had children. Oh, man, that sucks.
5: So here's the thing with the text, though. Sorry, really quickly, because I tried to break up with someone once.
3: Oh, no.
5: So I said, hey, let's catch up on this night. And then she was like, what's it about? And I was like, oh, don't worry about it. And then I got there.
3: Yeah.
5: And then I said, like, hey, I think we should end things.
3: Yeah.
5: And then she was like, why didn't you just say that over text?
3: You're a dog, Woody.
5: What? I just...
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1: We've got the Western Freeway moving well between Ballarat and Melton this morning. Your run between Melton and the Ring Road taking 26 minutes. The Western is building from Leakes Road onto the Deer Park Bypass. Also busy on the Ring Road. The Westgate Freeway looking good over the bridge and into the city exits. 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
2: G'day, it's Tom Parry with your local news first. Regional Cities Victoria is welcoming a state coalition election pledge of $5 billion over 4 years for road maintenance. The group, which includes Ballarat Council, says safe and reliable roads are critical for freight, tourism, emergency services and daily travel across the regions. Still on council matters, and our city's CEO isn't happy about a delay in stage 3 of the River Gum Rise Estate in Bonshaw, with Evan King telling us the developer has not fulfilled all their contractual obligations and...
3: We are unable to provide the statement of compliance until all those works are done.
2: And in sport, Learmonth has claimed top spot on the Central Highlands Netball League's A-grade ladder. This follows the weekend's victory against the previous frontrunners, Hepburn. The final score, 58 goals to 51. That's the latest in your local news.
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4: Magda Jabanski says she's devastated over the sudden death of actor Sam Neill. The comedy icon says it hits especially hard after Sam was only recently cleared of cancer.
5: Like everyone else, I'm absolutely shocked and devastated and just shocked because when I spoke to him not long ago, he was cancer-free.
4: The US Navy's resumed its blockade of the Strait of Hormuz, with America demanding any ships that want to pass through pay it a toll amounting to 20% of the cargo they have on board. President Donald Trump says that will cover the cost of ensuring the strait stays open and safe. Federal police have charged a former childcare worker in New South Wales with 329 offences against children. More than 120 families have been contacted about allegations involving 136 victims. And One Nation now leads Victoria's race to the November election, 1 point ahead of Labor and the Coalition, according to Redbridge.
0: D2E Jim, from Talacombe to Wenderee, you're never too far from a D2E.
4: Brendan McCullum has apologised to England cricket supporters following his sacking as the country's men's test coach.
6: Disappointed for all the fans that we weren't able to get the results that everyone wanted, and I'm sorry for that.
4: He was speaking on the BBC. AFL club Collingwood is seeking to downgrade Billy Frampton's one-match ban over a pinned arm tackle on North's Matt Whitlock. And Panthers and Blues star Nathan Cleary says he's not sure he's ready to leave NRL after being linked to a possible move to Europe.
0: Septic tank emergency? Act fast. 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
7: A very high chance of showers today, becoming a little less likely later in the afternoon and evening with a top of 12. Tomorrow, a low of 1, a high of 12. Slight chance of a shower and cloudy. Thursday, cloudy with morning fog and a top of 13. Right now, though, it's 8 in Bunkers Hill.
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7: Good morning, and we're saying goodbye to a legend, Sir Nigel John Dermot Neill, also known as Sam Neill.
9: Sam Neill, heartbreaking news overnight, yeah.
7: Yeah, what a legend. And what we heard there before about Magda Zabinski saying, you know, such a shame he just beat cancer, a really rare form of cancer.
9: I know.
7: And now we are waiting for details on how
9: what
7: he passed.
9: Happened, yeah. May rest in peace. And all the best out to his family and that in New Zealand and here in Australia.
7: Yeah, exactly. Yeah. What a beautiful actor, though. Every time I saw him in something, or even if I saw him on a poster, I was like, oh, that's going to be
8: good.
9: Everyone's in for a Jurassic Park rewatch this week.
8: 100%, yeah. Maybe, oh yeah, maybe now everyone will watch a bit of Jurassic Park 3 and it'll get the recognition it deserves.
9: Yeah.
8: People really, you know, crapped on Jurassic Park 3. I think it's very good.
9: It's one of the best ones yet.
8: Exactly. And Sam Neill's front and centre the whole time.
9: I love it.
8: Absolutely love it.
9: Get on board with that.
8: Up next, though, we are having a little look at obsessions you had as a kid. As a kid with a YouTube following and 50 of a very household item that you've probably only got one of, maybe a none of. I'll let you know what he's got 50 of next.

0: FM. Thanks to Metricon Ballarat too. Stunning Metricon display homes are open this weekend at Lucas Estate. Come see which one feels like home. And these days you can monetize your side hustle, you know. Anything you're interested in, you make money off it. Unfortunately, that is the way of the world right now. It's like, oh, I like a little bit of crocheting. You could sell those.
1: Sell those.
0: You could make money off of them.
1: Well, I was just thinking, what's my side hobby at the moment? I'm like, oh, I've just become addicted to Spyro the Dragon, which if I had the incentive, I could just stream it.
0: Exactly.
1: But I don't think anyone would be interested in watching me
0: become one of those Twitch streamers.
1: Yeah.
0: But even your kids' interests can be monetized because that is what has happened to some people in America where their kid at 3 years old fell in love with their Roomba, their vacuum cleaner, the robot vacuum cleaner.
1: So the little circular robot vacuums that zhuzh around you.
0: Yes. Yeah. He said they were bringing their youngest kid home and he was obviously facing the change of having a younger sibling.
1: Right.
0: And so one day he just dealt with that by becoming fascinated with the Roomba, took it apart. They let him take it apart, which is wild.
1: Oh, my God.
0: But he put it all back together and he loved it.
1: He's a smart kid.
0: And it went from there that then they got people, they asked on like a community notice board, can people donate their old ones? And they did. And then so like, he was fixing some people's and sending it back to them.
1: Oh, my God. What a genius.
0: Yeah. And but then some people were just like, no, it's an old one. Just keep it.
1: Keep it.
0: And so eventually they hit a point where the parents were like, you couldn't hear anything. We had like five of these Roombas running at one all days.
1: They had a collection of them.
0: A collection of them. He was running them all the time. You couldn't hear a thing. No one could talk to each other in the house.
1: Stop that.
0: So what they did is they said, okay, Wyatt, you can have 1 hour a day where you can run all your Roomba experiments and have them on. And that's how the YouTube channel started.
1: Oh.
0: So now
1: he's got a YouTube channel.
0: Wyatt's World of Roombas. 25,000 subscribers. One of their videos has 500,000 views.
1: What?
0: They get Roomba and all the big brands have been in contact with them now. So now he's got 50.
1: Oh, my God.
0: 50 Roombas. Yeah, and he's obsessed with them.
1: That's weird. Wildly weird. Good on you, kid, but it's just so bizarre.
0: But then it's wild, because I was like, oh, my God, there's a picture on Instagram of him with all this, like, Roomba merch.
1: Memorabilia, yeah.
0: And memorabilia. And you're like, oh, that's wild. I didn't even know they sold that. Then I've gone on down. It's their memorabilia that they're selling.
1: Oh, they've made a shop of Roomba stuff. So you can buy, like, mugs and T-shirts and stuff.
0: So if you love Roombas, Wyatt's World of Roombas is the place to go.
1: If
0: you need some merch. But kids will really become fascinated by anything, won't they?
1: Yeah,
0: they do.
1: I'm trying to think. I can't really think of anything weird that I was obsessed with when I was a kid. Like, I love fairies, so I collected, like, fairy stuff, but that's pretty normal.
0: Girls
1: like fairies.
0: Yeah.
1: I will admit, my brother, he's such a stereotype. So his name is Kyle.
0: Kyle.
1: And did you see all those, like, memes and stuff that went around? Like, oh, do you know a Kyle that loves scooters and Monster Energy drinks? I'm like, that is literally my brother. He used to love scooters and he used to collect Monster Energy cans. He had a shelf full of Monster Energy cans.
0: Like empty ones?
1: Empty ones. He'd be like, don't throw them away, Mum. They're my Monster Energy cans.
0: Oh, I've got my white ones here and then I got all the different colours.
1: The ones. I'm like, you're a feral. Just throw them away. He's like, don't touch them.
0: And it's just like, you can see the logic of a teenager doing that.
1: Yeah.
0: But you can also just imagine if you bring a girl home, bring someone home, and they just see a shelf full of empty Monster cans.
1: Yeah,
0: you'd be what are you doing with your life? Hide your shame. Well, you know, whether they're teenagers, kids, or maybe it was you, 5333 1031. I really want to know what other people's kids are obsessed with at the moment.
1: Did you have a weird obsession? I'd love to know.
0: Yeah, maybe you had an obsession.
1: Yeah, one of the kids got one at the moment, yeah.
0: Yeah, you're just like, they are so into this at the moment, there's nothing I can do about it.
1: Give us a call.
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0: Alex and Crystal here on Power FM, and we're talking kids' obsessions. It's a kid online now making waves for Wyatt's World of Roombas. He loves Roombas, and he's got 50 of them, and now he does YouTube videos about them, and he's seven.
1: Yeah, Roombas are the little robot vacuums that yeah. go around. So ridiculous. So we thought, okay, what are you obsessed with? I remember when my brother was probably a teenager, he was obsessed with collecting Monster Energy cans. Uh-huh. They just have empty cans in his room, weirdo.
0: Yeah, my siblings were into Beanie Babies, you know, and we had to be the coolest one. And then, do we keep the tags on?
1: Love a Beanie Baby, yeah.
0: Oh my god, 533-1031. If you want to tell us what your kid's obsessed with, just like Liz has, we got her on the line now. Liz, what's your kid been obsessed with recently?
2: Have you seen those dumpling squishies?
1: Yes, I think so. Yeah.
2: Yeah. Well, Ryan's IGA have just brought them out.
1: Oh, dumpling squishies.
2: And every time we go to IGA, we have to buy a dumpling squishy.
1: To buy a dumpling squishy.
0: How many do you have?
1: Yeah.
2: She's got about 20 at the moment.
1: Oh, my God. How many is there to collect?
2: They've now brought out rare ones, so there's rare glitter ones, and she's desperate for the gold glitter ones.
1: Gold glitter dumpling. Oh, my God. Oh, bless her. What's her name?
2: Charlotte.
1: Oh, Charlotte. Good on you, darling. You've got to have a hobby. You've got to have a collection. I love it.
0: Liz, I've got to ask, how much are these setting you back each trip?
2: $10.
1: Oh, $10. That's not too bad.
0: Not too bad, you know.
1: But she's got 20 of them. It adds up.
2: Yes,
1: it does.
2: Now we can use them as rewards.
1: Well,
2: if you do this, you can have a dumpling.
1: Yeah, good idea. I love it. You can have a dumpling. It's so funny, isn't it? Oh, God, love it. Thanks for calling, Liz. You have a good one.
2: You too.
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1: Just starting to look a little busy for your run into Melbourne, your run between Ballarat and the Westgate Bridge, 1 hour and 26 minutes. Your run between Melton and the Ring Road taking 25 minutes. The Western Freeway is building from Leakes Road onto the Deer Park Bypass. Also busy on the Ring Road, the Westgate Freeway is looking good over the bridge, then slowing into the city exits. 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That's the latest traffic on Power FM.
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2: G'day, it's Tom Parry with your local news first. 14 community initiatives have secured grants through Ballarat Council's new Social Inclusion Fund. It supports programs that aim to reduce loneliness and isolation in the city. Among the recipients is Left Right Hook, which will use the funding to deliver a pilot program for young victim survivors of trauma. The Ballarat Football Netball League is set to welcome a new club next season after Gisborne was granted approval to switch by the Bendigo League. This follows a vote by Bendigo FNL board members last week, with AFL Victoria to be given the final say on the matter. And it appears Ballarat's most successful and famous jockey will become a mum. Melbourne Cup winner Michelle Payne recently shared an ultrasound image on social media with the caption, "Little love is coming," but the arrival date for her first child is yet to be confirmed. That's the latest in your local news.
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3: Good morning, I'm Rob McLennan. A helicopter that collided with another on the Gold Coast 3 years ago was carrying relatives of tourist boat company SeaWorld Cruises when tragedy struck. An inquest has been told the pilot was distracted by his passengers and lost concentration at a critical time. Australia's online safety regulator has warned the major tech companies they're not doing enough to stop sexual extortion scams. A new report's found most social media platforms are not using tools that can detect common threats that are especially targeting teenage boys and young men. Global oil prices have surged on the back of the US resuming its blockade of the Strait of Hormuz as Donald Trump demands ships passing through pay tolls to the United States. And the murder of former British government minister Anne Widdecombe is now being investigated by counter-terrorism police. Home Secretary Shabana Mahmood saying police have several leads.
4: We are pursuing multiple lines of inquiry to establish the motivation for this attack.
0: D2E Gym. From Dalacombe to Wendouree, you're never too far from a D2E.
3: The NRL is plotting a move to ensure Mark Nawonga Niitawase plays for the Kangaroos at this year's Rugby League World Cup. He is set to go back to rugby union at the end of this season when his deal with the Roosters finishes up in October, but he could be offered a special two-week contract to stay in league. And AFL club Essendon may be facing a $50,000 fine after two players were cited for making contact with an umpire on Sunday. That's the latest news and sport.
0: E-Daily. 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
5: As we mourn the passing of Sam Neill, the tributes keep flowing, including by Nicole Kidman, saying that he was one of the greats, a joy to be around. When they met when I was just 18, he took me under his wing and we stayed friends for life. He was charming, kind, funny and intelligent. He'll be greatly missed and my heart goes out to his family.
6: Oh,
5: that's a nice one from Nicole Kidman.
6: Yeah, absolutely. In other news, Rihanna, she has made a bit of a surprise appearance on Jay-Z's tour at the moment. She popped up on stage, did a couple of songs with him.
5: Oh, my God. God.
6: Yeah, it's the first time she's performed since 2023, and she got up and she said, "Y'all, you know I'm rusty, right? It's been a while."
5: Yeah, I'm surprised she remembered any of the lyrics.
6: I can't wait for her album that's coming out at some point. She said she's doing it. I think it could be late this year or early next year. She's coming out with new music.
5: I'll believe it when I see it.
6: Don't start. She will.
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5: Top of 12 with a very high chance of showers today, becoming a little less likely late in the afternoon and evening. Tomorrow, a low of 1, a high of 12 with a slight chance of a shower. Morning fog and clouds on Thursday with a top of 13. Right now, though, it's 7 in Brown Hill. Come on.
0: Live across Ballarat. It's the Power FM Breakfast Show with Alex and Crystal. Thanks to Metricon. With two stunning display homes open this weekend at Lucas Estate. Come see which one feels like home.
5: Good morning. And I know you've got a bit of an acting degree, Crystal. How are you at singing and playing music?
6: No, can't sing. Although I did have to do a singing lesson while I did my acting degree. And apparently I was all right, but I wouldn't say I'm very good.
5: No, not your forte.
6: I had to practice that song a lot before it sounded somewhat listenable.
5: Fair enough. I've not got it either. Can't play an instrument, can't sing. But if you can, there's a couple of grants going around now. The Music Works and the 10,000 Gigs Victorian Gig Fund. So if you are...
6: Oh, that's good.
5: Doing a bit of music or you're looking to put on some live performances, they want to support you, so make sure you're getting involved in that. In the past, they've supported Amel and the Sniffers.
6: Oh, wow, that's really good. Yeah, get on to that. I actually lied. I can do a quick few short blasts of Hot Cross Buns on the recorder.
5: Oh, yeah?
6: I'm pretty gnarly at that.
5: Poor, that's content for tomorrow.
6: Ain't it? I'll bring it. I'll get a recorder. You watch me. I can do it. Hot Cross Buns, easy as. That's the only thing they teach on those bloody things.
5: I'm so excited to lose listeners. I can't wait
6: no
5: to
6: one's
5: hear that.
6: Listen to us tomorrow.
5: Well... some people are mad at the council. Nothing new there, unfortunately. But it is for a little bit of a typo. We'll let you know what they've misspelled next.

0: Ballarat's hit music station, Alex and Crystal right here, and we're looking at Ballarat street signs.
1: Yeah, we're looking at Ballarat street signs. We've been obviously out and about trying to find potholes the last few weeks, so we've seen quite a few street signs. We've even entered in a game of cat and mouse with the council because, you know, we go for Crown Ballarat's best pothole, it gets filled in the next day, which is a good thing.
0: Yeah, we're loving that.
1: And they're fine, but then some of the street signs we have been coming across have been, they're a bit okay, they've been fine, they've been normal, but this one we found on the community page.
0: Someone has brought up that Belmar Crescent, they have put up a new sign and it says Bemar Crescent. They've missed an L.
1: Missed the L.
0: Look.
1: It's awkward.
0: Like there's some comments on there that I agree with. Chris said, we all make mistakes sometimes. Let's cut the city of Ballarat a little slack for a change.
1: Yeah,
0: fair enough.
1: Fair. I like that. It happens. Very diplomatic. Yeah, that's good.
0: My favourite, though, is by Chris, who says, if council says it's Bemar, it's Bemar. They name the roads.
1: Yeah, true. Yeah, what are you complaining about? It's called Bemar. They come up with the rules. That's the name of the street. Now yeah. Deal with it. Drop the L and drop your attitude.
0: Isn't that such like a king sort of, you know, over control thing? They're like, whatever I say goes. If I'm wrong, I meant to be right.
1: The sky's green and I said so.
0: Yeah. King sort of, you know, over control thing. They're like, whatever I say goes. If I'm wrong, I meant to be right.
1: The sky's green and I said so.
0: Yeah. If it's

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1: Yes, I know.
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0: Alex and Crystal for your brekkie. Crystal,
1: yes.
0: Do you love movies?
1: I do love a good movie.
0: But do you have the attention span of a goldfish?
1: Absolutely, you're right.
0: Well, have I got the thing for you. The Poco Film Festival is heading back to Ballarat this August. It is a short film festival.
1: Oh, but how short are we talking? Because I'm telling you, after 5 to 10 seconds, I'm like, on the phone.
0: Yeah, I don't think it's a TikTok festival. Oh. Like, yeah, it's not. They're not just going to swipe up on the big theater screen.
1: Okay, that movie's over. Next one.
0: Yeah, you're looking at a night of 15 of Australia's best short films, though. So you will be changing topic quite quickly.
1: Good, I like that, yeah.
0: Yeah, so that could work for you if you want to do that.
1: Short films are usually 15, 20 minutes, aren't they?
0: Yeah, I think it's sort of 7 to 20 minutes, I think, or something like that, to classify it.
1: But
0: like,
1: that's still good. I can look into that.
0: Yeah, you can pay attention.
1: Yeah, I'm not that bad.
0: I know. You're not. You're really not. But it is, I know what it's like these days, isn't it? You know, when you're like I'm going to go see The Odyssey on Friday.
1: That's going to need some attention span, The Odyssey.
0: It's a week-long prep for me to be like, I'm spending 3 hours of my time without my phone locking in. And I know
1: movie.
0: That sounds terrible. Mm. So maybe short films are the way for people to go. That is the Regent Cinema, just across the road from us. And that is coming up on the 1st of August. So make sure you get your tickets now.
1: Yeah, get along to that. That'll be a good bit of fun.
0: If you do want to know a little bit more, if you are thinking of getting into the film industry, as I know a few people are, they are also doing a talking event at the Good Shed. So on the Sunday. So on the Saturday, you can go watch the stuff. And on the Sunday, you can get insightful discussions and do a bit of networking with the film industry professionals.
1: There
0: so,
1: you go. That's the way to do it.
0: Yeah, we're going to be hosting all the movers and shakers here in Ballarat.
1: Love that.
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0: Barry James Smash Repairs. Ballarat's only gold class smash repairer. Just say, I want Barry. 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Freeway traffic.
1: Good morning. If you're heading towards Melbourne, no dramas. On the Western Freeway, your run between Melton and the Ring Road taking 30 minutes. The Western Freeway is building from Ferris Road onto the Deer Park Bypass. Also busy on the Ring Road, the Westgate Freeway looking good over the bridge, but then slowing into the city exits. 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That's the latest traffic on Power FM.
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2: G'day, it's Tom Parry with your local news first. Hepburn Shire will be unable to hold council meetings after three more elected members were served with criminal charges by a private citizen. Confirmation of the latest charges came through overnight, bringing the total number of councillors being stood aside to five, but the Shire is assuring ratepayers that day-to-day operations like bin collection remain unaffected. New research from Ballarat-based Federation University has found GPs who smoke are less likely to encourage their patients to quit. The findings highlight concerns that doctors' own smoking habits may influence the care and advice they provide. And in sport, Saturday saw round 12 played in the Central Highlands Football League. The impressive run continues for Buninyong, which posted an 8-point victory against Gordon in the senior comp. Meantime, Rokewood Corindap upset Springbank by 10 goals. That's the latest in your local news.
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3: Good morning, I'm Rob McLennan. The US has reinstated its blockade of the Strait of Hormuz, driving a 6% hike in global oil prices. Donald Trump's now demanding ships that pass through pay tolls to the US, but telling Fox News it's Iran that keeps moving the goalposts.
4: They leave the room and they call back and they say, we had to make a couple of changes. I said, changes? They got to make changes? We're not going to make changes.
3: An inquest into the SeaWorld helicopter tragedy has been told the pilot was distracted by his passengers. The coroner's heard Ash Jenkinson likely suffered a lapse in concentration before his chopper collided with another on the Gold Coast in January 2023, killing four people. Tributes this morning for Sam Neill after he passed away, aged 78. Prime Minister Anthony Albanese saying he will be much mourned and long remembered. Hollywood director Steven Spielberg says he will never be forgotten.
0: D2E Gym. From Talacombe to Wenderee, you're never too far from a D2E.
3: Daily Cherry Evans reckons Roosters teammate Sam Walker will be hungry for victory after the Origin decider. DCE telling Nine he's proud of him.
5: No doubt after losing an Origin series, there's a fire that will burn a lot brighter with inside of you.
3: Geelong has emerged as a potential future club for Bombers Zach Merritt. The agenda setters reporting Chris Scott has texted Zach to say he's one of the Cats' targets at season's end. And Panthers and Blues star Nathan Cleary says he's reluctant to leave league, as reports suggest he could move to European rugby.
0: Metrol. 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
6: A very high chance of showers today, becoming a little less likely later in the afternoon and evening, hitting 12 degrees. Tomorrow, a low of 1, a high of 12, slight chance of a shower. Thursday morning, fog and cloudy with a top of 13. Right now, though, it's 7 in Winter Valley.
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0: 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Come see which feels like home.
6: You might be feeling clucky for two reasons. It could be because you really want kids at the moment, or it could be because it's Tuesday. We're playing What the Cluck.
8: Yeah, Chicken Tuesdays with What the Cluck. I am clucky, though.
6: Oh, yeah, me too.
8: Every time I see a baby, I'm like, oh, I really want to hold that baby.
6: No, I can, like, feel my ovaries tingling every time I see a baby. Well, that's how much they're tingling, that I can feel them, even though I have them.
8: Oh, you're weirdo. That's so funny. Anyway, back on track. We are playing What the Cluck now. We have got a double pass to give away to the Red Series, which is happening next weekend, Friday Friday 17th and 18th at the Mining Exchange there. Good bit of fun. Double passes worth $110, might I add, and you can choose which session you want to go to.
6: Oh, very nice. All you've got to do is work out, what is this chicken singing? 5333 1031 if you think you've got it.
9: Oh.

5333 1031. What was that cheeky chicken singing? If you do know, you'll be scoring that double pass to the Red Series.

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1: It's your favourite songs, sung by chickens. 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
2: Yes, Chicken Tune Tuesday. That's not what it's called. It's called What the Clack.
3: I keep
2: getting it confused. What the Clack, we have got some chickens here singing you a song. If you can guess the song they're singing, 5333 1031. Double pass to go and see, not go and see, go and taste a whole bunch of wine for the Red Series.
3: Yeah, exactly. You might not be seeing straight, unfortunately, if that's what you're going to be seeing.
2: You will be. Drink responsibly, please.
3: Of course. We got Rose on 5333 1031. Rose, do you think you know what this chicken is singing?
4: I think it's
3: Rose, sorry, cut you off there. What do you think it is?
4: It is Fireflies by Owl City, I hope.
2: Fireflies, Owl City. Haven't heard that song in ages, actually.
3: Yeah, right? What a throwback.
2: Chickens are onto it, and so are you, Rose. Yes, of course it is. Owl City's Fireflies. You've got that double pass. Good on ya.
4: Thank you so much.
2: No worries. Do you enjoy a cheeky glass of red?
4: I will.
2: Love that. All right, we're going to have more double passes to give away to the Red Series tomorrow with, what game do we play on Wednesday? Bungle Bands.
3: Yes.
2: Yeah, we'll play that tomorrow.
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0: Alex and Crystal on Power. Thanks to Metricon Ballarat. Two stunning Metricon display homes are open this weekend at Lucas Estate. Come see which one feels like home.
1: Now, we're trying to make someone else feel at home by helping them search for a lost toy.
0: Called Annabelle, which
1: Annabelle.
0: Is not a sentence anyone's ever said.
1: No, it is a rag doll named Annabelle, but promise it's not the haunted one. So on the community page a few days ago, I found this post and I thought, oh, that's really sweet. I understand how rough it is when you accidentally throw something away you're not supposed to.
0: Right.
1: So a lady by the name of Georgia, she's taken to the community page and said, hey, look, I was cleaning out, you know, a whole bunch of stuff, decluttering. She has a support worker that was helping her, and the support worker or someone has accidentally thrown away this doll that's 50 years old into a donation bag that went to Norman Street, the Selvos there at Norman Street.
0: Yeah.
1: She said, I just really want the doll back. She said they went to Norman Street Selvos to look for it. Wasn't there.
0: No.
1: Someone's either already taken it or they haven't put it out on the shelves yet or what. But she said, if anyone's got it, I will buy it back from you. I just want my doll back.
0: Yeah, it's a beautiful little doll. Like, very small eyes, big face, small eyes, small mouth.
1: Yeah.
0: Black plaits.
1: Yeah.
0: Yeah, on pigtails on either side of it. Very, very black yarn.
1: Yeah.
0: Yeah, like, you'd know it. And then a pink dress with a white pinafore.
1: Yeah, pink dress, white pinafore. It's got, like, sort of little crocheted socks. But, yeah, you don't see many dolls with black hair like this one, so it's pretty distinctive. And as you said, it's got the plaits on either side. So if you come across this doll, if you know who's got it or if you've bought it recently, reach out to us, or you can head to the community page. You'll see Georgia. It says Georgia Faye. You'll see her post there. Let her know you've got the doll. I just think it'd be really sweet if we could reunite her with this doll that's 50 years old.
0: Yeah. I couldn't imagine losing my, like, childhood. I've still got them. I've got one here with me in Ballarat, and yeah. I've got the rest in a box back in South Australia at my parents' house. Like, all my plushies.
1: Yeah, all my childhood pets, childhood toys.
0: You shouldn't be keeping your childhood pets in boxes at your parents' house.
1: I don't have childhood pets in boxes. I used to have this one called Mousy. Dad used to play with us with this thing called Mousy. It just looks like a big grey lump of fur.
0: Oh,
1: it's got a little face on it. And we even put it on Dad's coffin when he passed away. And a few people at his funeral were like, what was it with that rock that you had on the coffin? Why was there a rock? I'm like, that's Mousy. How dare you say that about Mousy?
0: Yeah. I thought it was your dad's favourite stone. It's just like, he loved skimming stones.
1: Anyway, if you do come across Annabelle, this doll, at any of the op shops, reach out to us, let us know. We'll put you in contact with Georgia. We want to help her find her doll.
0: We do. Do you know what my favourite plush from my childhood is? His little dog. Do you know what his name is?
1: What?
0: Norman.
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0: 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Freeway traffic.
2: Good morning. If you're heading towards Melbourne, no dramas. On the Western Freeway, your run between Melton and the Ring Road taking 29 minutes. The Western is building from Leakes Road onto the Deer Park Bypass. Also busy on the Ring Road, the Westgate Freeway still looking good over the bridge but slowing into the city exits. 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
3: G'day, it's Tom Parry with your local news first. Ballarat police have turned to us as they search for a missing 14-year-old. Pia was last seen on Thursday, July 2nd, around 11 p.m. at an address in Alfredton. More info and a photo of the teen can be found on the iWatch Ballarat Facebook page. Registrations are now open for next year's Ballarat Marathon, with organisers urging runners to act fast after this year's event saw both the full and half marathon races selling out. Meantime, the 10K run has moved to Saturday after feedback, meaning those participants won't have to weave their way through the slower marathoners. And the 13th round of the BFLW took place over the weekend. Redan lodged the biggest victory margin, keeping Carisbrook scoreless in a 112-point drubbing. Other winners were Bacchus Marsh and Darley. That's the latest in your local news.
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4: Hi there, I'm Rob McLennan. The US has ordered its Navy to resume its blockade of the Strait of Hormuz, with America demanding ships passing through pay a toll equal to about 20% of the cargo they're holding. Donald Trump again using Fox News to criticise the Iranian regime.
5: You know, they're professional negotiators. That's all they are. I don't even call them good at it. They haven't gotten anything. They didn't get nothing from me.
4: A former childcare worker in New South Wales has been charged with 329 offences against kids. Those charges relate to 136 victims over 16 years at more than 60 Sydney childcare centres. Some of Hollywood's greats have joined the tributes for New Zealand actor Sam Neill, Jurassic Park director Steven Spielberg saying he'll never be forgotten, and Neill's Jurassic Park co-star Laura Dern saying he was her beloved lifelong friend. And it seems there are some downsides to work from home. A new study's found it does increase the likelihood of obesity over time.
0: D2E Gym. From Talacombe to Wenderee, you're never too far from a D2E.
4: Giant Riley Hamilton is the AFL's Round 18 Rising Star nom after just his second game. The 19-year-old recorded 15 disposals and kicked 2 goals, 1 in Saturday's 13-point win over Geelong. Nathan Cleary is yet to decide where his future lies, with the Panthers and Blues star linked to a possible move to European rugby, although on Nine he's wondered whether he's ready to leave league.
6: Like, I just feel like I can still get so much better, and when you're able to enjoy some success, it's an addictive feeling. You just want more of it.
0: Fu Man Lu. 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
7: Top of 12 today, a very high chance of showers, becoming a little less likely in the afternoon and evening. Tomorrow, a low of 1, a high of 12, showers throughout the day. Thursday, foggy in the morning and then cloudy with a top of 13. Right now, though, it's 8 in Mount Clear.
0: 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Thanks to Metricon. With two stunning display homes open this weekend at Lucas Estate, come see which one feels like home.
7: Good morning. $600 on the MASH track. 4 songs jumbled together. Just 2 songs left to guess.
8: Yeah, only 2 songs left now. As we've been saying every morning, we do know Thanks for the Memories Fallout Boy is in there, and I'll Be There for You by the Rembrandts. Mm-hmm. 2 songs left. And today, we are officially going to give you a clue.
7: Whoa!
8: Not a very easy clue, though, but
7: no.
8: Hopefully it helps you get at least one of the songs, maybe.
7: Okay, now, do you want to give the clue before or after we have a little listen to the MASH track?
8: Mm.
7: Both.
3: both.
8: I'll give it after.
3: We could. I'll give it after.
8: Give it after, yeah.
3: Okay.
8: So here's your match track. Here it is. Have a listen.
3: Now, 5333-1031, if you've got any of those two guesses for the two remaining songs, what little hint have you got for us, Crystal?
8: Okay, the only clue I can give you today is spelling.
3: Spelling?
8: Spelling.
3: Okay.
8: That's it.
3: Okay.
8: There.
3: That's
8: all I'm telling you. I'm not going to explain myself.
3: Fair enough.
8: All right,
3: fair
8: spelling
3: enough.
8: In your mash track, give us a call, 5333-1031, if you've got one or two guesses for the last two songs. $600, come on.

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1: They do the mash. We are in full force today after you've given a little clue.
2: I have given a sneaky little clue. Let's see if anyone can guess it for $600.
1: Now, what was that clue again for the MASH track?
2: The clue was spelling.
1: Spelling.
2: Yeah, and I'm not going to explain it. It could be vague, could be cryptic, could be dead easy. Not going to tell
1: you. Well, here is your MASH track. You've got two songs remaining. And we're kicking it off with Emma. Emma, are you there?
3: Yeah.
1: What's your guesses for today?
3: ABCD by Gail and Money for Nothing by Dire Straits.
2: Oh, I see where she's gone down the spelling route. ABCD. I think it's called ABCDEFU by Gail. But yep. No, Emma, neither of those are in there, but I like where your head's at.
3: Thank
2: All right,
3: you.
2: We've got Taz. Taz, what can you hear in the MASH track, doll?
4: I can hear Sabrina Carpenter, Hot to Go.
2: Okay.
4: And what was the other one again? Alanis Morissette, Head Over Feet.
2: Alanis Morissette, Head Over Feet. Now, I think Hot to Go is Chapel Rome, but you're on the right track. I know the song you're talking about because she does spell out Hot to Go, doesn't she?
1: Oh, yeah!
2: H-O-T-T-O-G-O.
1: Yes.
2: I'm so sorry, Taz, you're going to have to go because there's neither of those songs in there, Dale, but thank you for calling. All right. No worries. We've also got Isla. Yes, Isla. What song can you hear, Dale?
5: Savage Garden Affirmation.
2: What's the opposite of an affirmation? I'm going to have to give you that, Dale. It's not in there. So sorry. All right, we've got one last caller. Georgie. Georgie, what have you got?
1: Georgie's hung up on us.
2: Oh, Georgie's gone.
1: Yeah.
2: That's right, probably because her guess was actually the same as what Emma's was, which was ABCD by Gail.
1: Yes.
2: Because I gave the clue spelling.
1: I'll give one of these. Unfortunately, sorry.
2: Unfortunately not.
1: Sorry
2: to you. That means $600 again tomorrow. You have got that clue now. Stew on it. Do what you will with it. Go check out those incorrect guesses at our website, powerfmballarat.com.au. That might help you, but it'll be back tomorrow, $600.
6: It's Will and Woody for the drive home.
7: Rachel, how are you doing?
8: Yeah, I was in Singapore Airport waiting to come home and I got a text message saying my 19-year marriage was over when I got back.
7: Whoa.
9: Text.
8: When you get home, I'm moving out.
7: Did you fly home?
8: I had two of the kids with me. I had to fly home.
7: Oh, you had the kids. You had children. Oh, man, that sucks.
9: So here's the thing with the text, though. Sorry, really quickly, because I tried to break up with someone once.
7: Oh, no.
9: So I said, hey, let's catch up on this night. And then she was like, what's it about? And I was like, oh, don't worry about it. And then I got there.
7: Yeah.
9: And then I said, like, hey, I think we should end things.
7: Yeah.
9: And then she was like, why didn't you just say that over text?
7: You're a dog, Woody.
9: What? I just...
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1: What's hot? Ice skating. I'm so glad I got to go do it. We got to go do it.
2: Yeah.
1: It's finishing up this Sunday, though, so, you know, get your skates on.
2: Get your skates on, absolutely.
1: If you want to get it done. And what's not? The loss of Sam Neill.
2: Oh,
1: what a legend. You know, so sad. Probably one of the first, I would say, honorary New Australians.
2: Yeah.
1: Like, one of those New Zealanders that we said...
2: He's out.
1: He's actually Australian, actually. Just like Keith Urban as well. He's Australian. They're all Australian.
2: And what's hot in my world today is the last time we're going to go out and try and crown Ballarat's best pothole.
1: Is that what we said the last two times?
2: We have said that the last two times. Every time the cheeky buggers on the council keep going in to fill the potholes, which is good, what we want.
1: Yeah.
2: But we want the sign that we made to stay up for at least a week so people can see the sign that says Ballarat's best pothole.
1: Yeah.
2: Anyway, so we're doing that one last time today. And what's not, the amount of pain that I'm in after we went ice skating yesterday. I was holding on to that little penguin for dear life.
0: What's hot at the Western Hotel? Tonight is steak night with three steaks to choose from.
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1: Good morning. If you're heading towards Melbourne, no dramas on the Western Freeway. Your run between Melton and the Ring Road taking 23 minutes. The Western Freeway is building from Leakes Road onto the Deer Pike Bypass. Busy on the Ring Road. The Westgate Freeway now slowing over the bridge and into the city. 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
2: G'day, it's Tom Parry with your local news first. Regional Cities Victoria is welcoming a state coalition election pledge of $5 billion for road maintenance over 4 years. The group, which includes Ballarat Council, says safe and reliable roads are critical for freight, tourism, emergency services and daily travel across the regions. Still on Council Matters, and our city's CEO has called for patience regarding Stage 3 of the River Gum Rise Estate in Bonshaw, with Evan King telling us they can't provide a statement of compliance until all works at the site are done.
3: It ensures that when titles are issued and people start to build their homes, that the subdivision is actually compliant.
2: And in sport, Bungaree now sits within the top eight of the Central Highlands Netball League after narrowly winning their A-grade match against Carnham Linton on Saturday, 30 goals to 27. That's the latest in your local news.
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4: Hello, I'm Rob McLennan. Magda Zhabansky says she's devastated over the sudden death of actor Sam Neill. The comedy icon says it hits especially hard after Sam was only recently cleared of cancer.
5: Like everyone else, I'm absolutely shocked and devastated and just shocked because when I spoke to him not long ago, he was cancer-free.
4: Federal police have charged a former childcare worker in New South Wales with 329 offences against children. More than 120 families have been contacted about those allegations, involving 136 victims over 16 years. The US Navy has resumed its blockade of the Strait of Hormuz. America now demanding any ships that want to pass through must pay it a toll, 20% of the value of the cargo they're carrying. And One Nation now leads Victoria's race to the November election, 1 point ahead of Labor and the Coalition, according to Redbridge.
0: D2E Gym, from Dalacombe to Wenderee. You're never too far from a D2E.
4: Brendan McCullum has apologised to English cricket supporters after his sacking as the country's men's test coach.
6: Disappointed for all the fans that we weren't able to get the results that everyone wanted, and I'm sorry for that.
4: That audio thanks to the BBC. AFL club Collingwood is seeking to downgrade Billy Frampton's one-match ban over a pinned arm tackle on North's Matt Whitlock. And Panthers and Blues star Nathan Cleary says he's not sure he's ready to leave NRL after being linked to a possible move to Europe.
0: Septic tank emergency? Act fast. 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
7: Top of 12 today, a high chance of showers that become a little less likely later in the afternoon and evening. Tomorrow, a low of 1, a high of 12. Slight chance of a shower throughout the day. Thursday, though, foggy in the morning and then cloudy for the rest of the day, a top of 13. But right now, it's 8 in Redan.
0: The ultimate soundtrack to kickstart your workday. Yeah.

0: Alex and Crystal with your 15 song marathon. Spice Girls might not have been the Spice Girls after Mel C has said she said something to Victoria right after they went to the 1996 Brit Awards that could have ended the Spice Girls forever.
1: Oh my God, she could have left the band.
0: Yeah, apparently they got into a bit of a heated argument over a few celebratory bevvies and she told her to F off. She's a naughty word.
1: Dropped the bomb on her.
0: I know, she got called in the manager's office the next day. It was like, no, you can't be doing that. And Mel C said she was like, oh my God, I've ruined it. I've ruined my dreams with just one word that I shouldn't have said.
1: She's going to be kicked out of the band.
0: She wasn't.
1: Okay.
0: But I don't know. Have her and Vic ever been the same since? Who knows?
1: Oh, good question.
0: I always wonder how much they like each other.
1: Do they actually like each other? Is there actually beef? I don't know. I remember all the rumors running around about Mel B, Scary Spice, and Ginger Spice. Apparently they were in a relationship.
0: No.
1: They loved each other. I went on a deep dive on figuring out that. I'm like, is that true?
0: Yeah.
1: And anyway.
0: What was your conclusion? What do you think?
1: I don't know. I'm still, jury's out on that one. I'm still not 100% sure.
0: Yeah, exactly. Well, you know what I mean? They probably did it to spice up their life, which is what we're about to do now. It's some Spice Girls, your 15-song marathon.

0: RFM. It's your 15 song marathon. A top of 12 today. A very high chance of showers, becoming a little less likely later in the afternoon and evening. Tomorrow, a low of 1, a high of 12. Cloudy with a slight chance of a shower.
1: Big thanks to McDonald's. 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

0: Alex and Crystal, your 15 song marathon, and we've got our Pyron coming up this Friday.
1: Yeah, we do. Good bit of fun. I won't be here, actually.
0: Oh, that's right. I'm going to be going out solo.
1: You're going out solo to give away those pies.
0: Yeah, going to one workplace to give some hot pies and tasty treats. 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
1: Yeah, shout the team. 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
0: And Stewart's Bakery warm up this winter with their famous handmade pies, baked fresh to perfection every day. And you know that there's going to be that guy that works from home that's going to come in on the day when he finds out there's pies.
1: Yeah.
0: Do you know what you call that guy?
1: What?
0: Gold digger.

0: Alex and Crystal. That was your 15 song marathon, and that's it from us today.
1: Yeah, we out of here. Tomorrow is my last day for another 2.5 weeks.
0: Oh,
1: I will
0: you're
1: be
0: lucky.
1: Back eventually, but I'm going back home to Queensland for a little while. It's my mother's 60th, my dad's 1 year anniversary of him passing, my cousin's having a baby shower. It's all happening at once. I'm going to be away for 2 weeks and 2 days.
0: Oh, there we go. Well, we will miss you.
1: Yes, I will miss you all too.
0: And we will enjoy tomorrow, your last day before you go away for a couple of weeks.
1: What's a party? A going away party.
0: A going on annual leave party.
1: Going on my annual leave party.
0: We've also got Mash Track after 8:30. We gave away a clue today.
1: We did give away a clue for Mash Track. $600. What's that clue? You'll have to find out tomorrow.
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2: G'day, it's Tom Parry with your local news first. Gisborne Football Netball Club could be playing in the Ballarat League by as early as next season. Confirmation came through yesterday that the Bendigo FNL board has approved the club's wish to defect. The decision will now be sent to AFL Victoria for final approval. 14 community initiatives have secured grants through Ballarat Council's new Social Inclusion Fund, supporting programs that aim to reduce loneliness and isolation in the city. Among the recipients is Left Right Hook, which hopes to deliver a pilot program for young victim survivors of trauma. And it appears Ballarat's most successful and famous jockey will become a mum. Melbourne Cup winner Michelle Payne recently shared an ultrasound image on social media with the caption, "Little love is coming," but the expected arrival date for her first child is yet to be confirmed. That's the latest in your local news.
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3: Hello, I'm Rob McLennan. A Liberal frontbencher says he has serious concerns about the US imposing tolls on ships travelling through the Strait of Hormuz. Donald Trump says it'll fund the Navy's efforts to keep the waterway open and safe, but Dan Tehan has told the ABC it's alarming.
4: Any long-term strategy or plan which would start to see international waterways tolled would be very alarming.
3: A growing number of Aussies reckon house prices must come down, with the poll finding 61% support for lower property values. Resolve Political Monitors found it's even higher among renters and young buyers. Some of Hollywood's biggest names are paying tribute to New Zealand actor Sam Neill, who died suddenly yesterday at the age of 78. Legendary director Steven Spielberg describing him as exceptionally collaborative. Toni Collette has called him a legend, a hero and a sweetheart. And Laura Dern's describing him as her beloved lifetime friend. One Nation's polling may be falling.